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1: 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I am your host, John Angus McDonald. I play in a band called The Trues. I hope you guys are doing all right out there. My band crosses the border this week. We have a couple shows in Michigan, one in Ann Arbor on the 20th, and one in Cadillac, Michigan on the 21st. So if you're in that part of the world and you want to see it, there's a trio shows. These are acoustic trio shows. So if you want to see the band, just me and Colin and Jack with some acoustic guitars, head on over to Michigan for a couple of dates if you're interested. All right, today we have a local to Oshawa band, 94.9 The Rock, Oshawa-based. So is this band, Greatest of Ease, they're called. And let me tell you a little bit about Greatest of Ease. They started to form in the summer of 2016 when singer-songwriter Stacey Doherty, along with bassist Michael Hepburn and drummer Travis Watts, joined forces to form what is now the idea behind Greatest of Ease. In mid-2022, Greatest of Ease welcomed Eric Dreher, hopefully I'm pronouncing that right, to the fold on guitars and vocals. Eric has been a welcome addition to the band and can be heard on the band's single Please See Me and Same Yesterday. What's the story behind the name? Simply, it reflects what this band stands for and who they are. Life should be lived with the greatest of ease, music the same, friendship, love, etc., etc. Okay, so that's the philosophy of the band, Greatest of Ease. And now let's listen to the music, see how that sounds. They have a new song, and it's called Hip Song. So I think I know where they're going with this, but let's hear it first and see what we think, shall we? Here is Hip Song from Oshawa's own Greatest of Ease.

All right, that was Hip Song from Oshawa's own Greatest of Ease. And just as I suspected, hip is not a part of the body, but a reference to the Tragically Hip, the band that, you know, really has inspired the whole nation over their career. I'm no different. I'm a massive hip fan, one of the first bands I ever saw live, living out in Nova Scotia, where not a lot of bands toured, especially not in the late 90s in the middle of the winter, but the Hip always made the effort, and I saw them a few times out there, and of course, like everybody else in the country, fell deeply in love with the band. And this band is showing their adoration, their tribute to the Hip and what the songs have done and what they've meant to the country in their latest number. So yeah, I'm sure you can relate, as we all can as Canadians, to one of our favorite groups, The Hip. And Greatest of Ease tipping their hat in that direction with this latest single. If you like what you hear from Oshawa's Greatest of Ease, go follow them on the socials. Check them out on the streamers. They're out there. They're out and about. They're right in your backyard if you're listening from Oshawa, so they shouldn't be too hard to track down. But yeah, go support them if you like them. All right, that's it from me for now. I'm John Angus McDonald from The Trues. You've been listening to Generation Next Radio on 94.9 The Rock. Thank you for tuning in, and we'll catch you next time.

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0: 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Don't forget, The Tragically Hip live, 7 o'clock Saturday night on The Rock, as we are remembering the 10th anniversary of the Man Machine Poem Tour, the final by The Tragically Hip. Blink 182 and Talk coming up. Steppenwolf and White Stripes. And I'm Lee Eckley, 829 at The Rock.
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2: It wouldn't feel like summer without a Blue Rodeo show, and the tradition continues at RBC Amphitheater August 29th. Rob Zombie and Marilyn Manson, they kick off September on the 1st at RBC Amphitheater. Then Breaking Benjamin plays there on September 9th. Mother has a show at the Bowl at Sobeys Stadium September 11th. And AC/DC with the Pretty Reckless, it happens September 16th at Rogers Stadium. 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

0: 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New stuff from Talk. It's called Time Machine. Blink 182 in there as well. This is Lee Ackley coming up Friday on the Friday Night Full Album Experience for everybody who celebrated with Alexis on Fire this past weekend down at the amphitheater. 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
1: 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Some Dominic Fike and Triumph coming up in a bit. Ed Sox here after midnight. And this is Leland Eckley. How you doing? Historically, the Toronto Blue Jays don't play very well when they visit Tampa Bay. But the current edition is having none of that. None. Jays lead the Rays 10-3. They're in the eighth inning. And earlier we were talking about Caitlin Clark and the Indiana Fever debuting in Toronto tonight. The WNBA Toronto Tempo trailing the Fever in the fourth quarter in front of a sold-out Scotiabank Arena. The Tempo are on a 10-game losing streak. Doesn't look good now. All right. Typical expansion growing pains. NFL season resumes on Thursday, and 3 weeks from this Thursday, season kicks off. Super Bowl rematch between the Patriots and the Seahawks, and the Rock's football pool is back. 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

Sure. It looks like we didn't plan anything to play right now. Because we didn't. 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

0: GTA's Rock Station, 94.9 The Rock, Temper City, Self-Aware, and Ozzy from the Rock Randomizer. This is Lee Ackley. A little sneak preview of Cone's Cave coming up in a few minutes, along with Pearl Jam. And the chance of showers tonight. Nothing showing up on the radar right now. Some storm clusters are floating across Lake Huron right now. It doesn't look like they're coming this way, but low near 16 tonight, 25 tomorrow with the chance of showers, and sunny Thursday, up to 25 degrees, and ditto for Friday, 23 right now.
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0: GTA's Rock Station, 94.9 The Rock, 54-40. And the Blue Jays win. 10-5 victory over Tampa Bay. 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

0: 94.9 The Rock. Earlier today, Billy Gibbons tweeted, "I lost a great friend and collaborator, and the world lost one of the most naturally innovative drummers and a great and true son of Texas. His signature backbeat was the key to keeping ZZ on top." Frank Beard, ironically, the only guy in ZZ Top without a beard. Frank passed away in his Richmond, Texas home this afternoon. He was 77.
1: 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Whoa, whoa, whoa. 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

Flavors of Classic Rock Sunday with Jeff Woods. Every weekend, noon to 6. I'm Lee Ackley. This is new stuff from Cage the Elephant, Beaches in Tennessee, 94.9 The Rock.

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Life is a stairway to heaven. Or a highway to hell. Yeah, we got friends in both places. 94.9 The Rock.

Blue Jays beat the Rays 10-5. Game two tomorrow. They're in New York City to play the Yankees on the weekend, too. So two very important series. 94.9 The Rock, GTA's Rock Station.

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Now you do what they told ya. Now you do what they told ya. Now you do what they told ya.

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1: Oh, I'm sorry. 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

0: vibing out with Stuck on Planet Earth, 94.9 The Rock, GTA's rock station, pushing out free stuff all the time, and this is pretty sick. 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
2: Yep, that's right, kid. Yep, just making a few new adjustments here. Yep. That's what I'm doing. I'm doing that. Dropped in a sweet dual overhead sensory thingy and tweaked the flux resonance, too. Yeah, crank that baby up to 1.21 gigawatts.
1: Really?
2: Yeah, I gave it a good solid cleaning to those pesky parametric ports, too. Man, I'll tell you, the dust bunnies are getting into those things.
1: 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And you're just making up phrases like flux resonance?
2: Yeah, okay, but those guys are cool, man, and so smart, I find.
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0: We've been featuring new tracks from the live album on Heading Home with the Hip, and we'll continue to do so. And we're going to play the whole thing this coming Saturday night at 7 o'clock, The Tragically Hip, live on the 10th anniversary of the final tour in support of Man Machine Poem. I'm Lee Ackley. Hip song, a tribute to the Tragically Hip this week with the greatest of ease on Generation Next Radio. That's tomorrow night at 8 o'clock with John Angus McDonald from The Trues.
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The 5 o'clock quitting time tune. Heading home with the hip. Up to the second traffic update. And, of course, the food that falls out of Doug's mouth while he's doing professional broadcasting. Yeah, it's all there for you. 94.9 The Rock.

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2: It wouldn't feel like summer without a Blue Rodeo show, and the tradition continues at RBC Amphitheater August 29th. Rob Zombie and Marilyn Manson, they kick off September on the 1st at RBC Amphitheater. Then Breaking Benjamin plays there on September 9th. Mother has a show at the Bowl at Sobeys Stadium September 11th. And AC/DC with the Pretty Reckless, it happens September 16th at Rogers Stadium. 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

you take my hand and come with me, because you look so fine that I really want to make you mine. I say you look so fine that I really want to make you mine. Come on and get your kicks. Now you don't need a

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1: than the Rolling Stones. I'm Lee Ackley. Coming up on Friday night, Crisis from Alexis on Fire. We'll spin all of it at 10 o'clock on the Friday night full album experience.
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2: It's 5 hours of talk, tunes, and tomfoolery. And now,

Welcome to the All Night Show Live, this Tuesday edition. Ed DeSock here with you. And I want to give this bit of advice to up-and-coming musicians, bands especially, in Canada. I mean, this can apply to successful bands, too, but they probably already know this. Up-and-coming bands, when you've got a crowd there and you're expecting to do the call and response with the audience, don't. It is a huge leap of faith. Like, you know, for example, you know, Bon Jovi, for a Bon Jovi song, for example, would be, whoa, halfway there. And they put the mic out to the audience for Living on a Prayer. But in Canada, it would be, whoa, halfway there. Mic out, living on a prayer. Nothing. You'll hear smatterings from people. But they like, no, and then it's like, let's do that again. And you do it again, and it's maybe 5% louder. The audience participation songs in Canada, the Canadian audiences are like, we don't want to interrupt your show. Like, oh, you want us to sing? Oh, I wasn't prepared. Oh, I didn't know I was supposed to do this. I didn't know this was part of being here. Like, especially if it's a song people don't know, the worst is, or most embarrassing, is when a band is up there doing one of their original songs and they try and do a call and answer and the audience has never heard this song before. So usually you get like a polite, but you don't get any answer. And of course, bands don't give up. Like, once you've crossed the Rubicon there, once you've started that, you can't just give up with one half-assed response. You've got to go at least two more rounds of half-assed responses, and each time you claim that that this time was, hey, that's better, you're getting better, let's try it again. It's always the bloody same. It's the third time is as pathetic as the first time, but it's always, hey, now we got it, and they move on with the show. It's like, no, they didn't. I was at a show tonight where that happened. I like to support young talent, and there was a showcase tonight that I went to see with some young talent from across Ontario. By young, I mean a lot of them were in their teens, and it was music. A lot of the music was covers, and I'll tell you this, the performers, the musicians, and the singers were really, really talented. They had good stage presence. Clearly the musicians knew their stuff. The singers really did. They brought it. You know who didn't bring it? Whatever chimpanzee was working on the audio for like the speakers for us to hear it in the audience. It was dog's breakfast. I'll tell you, there was not a single number in the almost two-hour show where you could hear all of the singers and all of the musical instruments. There were at least two songs where there's a guy on a saxophone blowing his heart out, and you couldn't hear anything. It wasn't mic'd or whatever. You couldn't even hear the saxophone. It's like it was almost like he was pantomiming it because we didn't hear anything. And all night, that would happen. The singer would come up, and either the music, the instruments were too loud in the mix, and you couldn't hear the singer, or the singer's mic didn't turn on till like 30 seconds into the song, or never turned on. Like, it was, and the

these are real good young artists. And I'll tell you this, the show carried on. They had to know that what we were hearing was dog crap. And yet they didn't indicate anything was wrong. They carried on as if everything was great, which is a sign of professionals. These are young, talented, committed singers and musicians. But whoever the hell was working the audio, the sound booth, if anybody in fact was working the sound booth, they should be dragged through the town square by audio cables attached to a car. Like, I cannot believe, you know, sometimes there's problems. And when we got there, the show started late because they were doing additional sound checks. For what? It's almost like they did sound checks. Like, okay, we know exactly which is mic one, mic two, mic three, mic four. Now we know which mics not to turn on so we can make this thing sound like crap. It was unbelievable that it continued. Like, at no point. And they had an intermission. They had an intermission. They could have fixed it then. They didn't. And it was aggravating, but it made me realize, seeing those performers on stage, and I'm sure at the beginning they had no idea that they were putting their hearts into it. They had no idea that the audience couldn't even hear them. And that reminded me of the times I'm on this show, and I'm going out, I think, live, and it turns out the live signal has cut out somewhere, and I was talking to nobody, and it was dead, and I didn't know. Until somebody finally texted me. So if I saw from the other side what that looks like, and it ain't pretty. So I don't know, whoever supposedly the sound technician is also a young person who is training and learning. Apparently, though, no learning went on tonight. So I don't know what it was. Almost like whoever was doing the sound spent the night just looking at his phone. It was a real tragedy, I'll tell you that. Well, okay, tragedy's a bit of an exaggeration. It was unfair that these young, talented artists were failed by whoever was slumped over the soundboard during that show. But I digress. All right, it's time for the Nighttime Neighborhood Night. Well, actually, by the way, the only song that always works with call and answer, even in Canada, is Sweet Caroline. Because it's easy to master. Bump, bump, bump. I mean, I've seen Canadian artists were like, bump, bump, bump. Like, you know, you'd think that they're on their last breath. But it seems that that is one song that everybody, bump, bump, bump. That one works. Oh, I digressed again. All right, time for the Nighttime Neighborhood 9. The first 9 songs played on the show are commercial-free, as requested by you, the Nighttime Neighborhood, at 855-432-7625. You send in the name of some songs you like. You include your name or how you'd like to be referred to on air, and if you have a message to translate or transfer or trans something, I will do that for you, provided it's not something that's going to get us into a lawsuit. All right. Let us begin with the first 3 songs. RW has requested the song Got to Get You Into My Life by the Beatles. Very torn on this. Very torn. Because I do not believe the Beatles are rock and roll. I believe the Beatles were pretty much the birth of pop music. I you know, there's some of their songs I like, some I don't. I've never been a Beatle maniac. There are some people who swear by them, who think that the notes were descended from God himself through the Beatles. Some of their songs are catchy, you know, but so is gonorrhea. But, yeah, I don't know that they're actually... No, it's not that I don't know. They are not rock and roll. I mean, the Beach Boys is more rock and roll than the Beatles. Now, the Beatles are popular, no doubt, but that's why they are pop music. Nonetheless, I'll play it for him. Rob the Dairy Farmer. Been a while since we've heard from you. You're up early. Or late. Because he's got to be up like in 3 hours to be pulling the teats to get the milk from the cows.
I know he doesn't do it with his hands anymore. There's some cold machine that does it. Anyway, he's like, how about more cowbell? Blue Oyster Cult, don't fear the Reaper. Will do. And, of course, today, well, yesterday, we got the news that ZZ Top's longtime drummer, Frank Beard, the one, coincidentally or ironically, without the beard, Frank Beard, well, I guess they all had beards, and his name was Beard, so he kind of got a pass. Anyway, Frank Beard died at age 77, so R.I.P. Frank Beard. A lot of good music came out of his tenure with the ZZs, and Peter has requested, in honor of Mr. Beard's passing, ZZ Top, going to play their most overplayed but probably most popular song, Sharp Dressed Man. 855-432-7625. Send in your requests.

Alrighty. That is the Beatles. Got to get you into my life. And I really didn't need to get them into my life tonight. I'll tell you that. The computer's screwing up again. For crying out loud, I don't know if this is even recording. Because if this isn't recording, in order to put this together for eventually to be posted, I have to go and get the bloody logger. It's not responding. For crying... Why? What happened here? What happened? Why did... And so it'll probably lose everything I've said to this point. All that audio, gone. No good reason. It's like they like to let me know who's boss. These damn things. Stupid thing. Okay. So I might as well carry on. Even though these gems of wisdom and comedy will be lost for eternity. Well, no, I just gotta get the logger from Patrick. I don't know if you know Patrick. He called his parents to tell them he took out life insurance. Anyway, Patrick is the guy who hooks me up with this. Oh, it's all gonna crash. I'm sitting here, like, you know, I'm watching the little circle go round and round and round. Just crash already. Just crash so I can resume what I was doing. Please? Can you do that? Stupid. I don't even know what the problem was. This has never happened before. Yeah, I'm sure there's lots of guys that have said that. All right. Let's carry on. Jay has requested Billy Joel, Piano Man. Is a blast from the past. Now, okay, I know what you're going to say. You're going to say, hey, Ed, if the Beatles aren't rock and roll, why would you play Billy Joel, Piano Man? And the answer is, Billy Joel is his own genre. Billy Joel exists above and aside from all other genres. Billy Joel can be played anywhere, anytime. So that is why I'm going to play Billy Joel. Besides which, I played the damn Beatles song. Jeremy would like to hear Smashing Pumpkins, Bullet with Butterfly Wings. I don't know if you listened last night, but our nighttime neighbor Alicia, a while back, used a home tattoo kit, which right away, that puts up red flags. The home tattoo kit? What is it, brought to you by the people who made Easy Bake Ovens? Anyway, she tried to tattoo her name on her foot. Which in and of itself, the foot is uneven terrain. Didn't turn out so good. So she's having it covered over by an actual tattoo artist in a place that isn't a basement of somebody's home with the bullet butterfly wings thing. So she's doing that. That was last night. Fascinating. And Doug would like to request another song by ZZ Top. Same reason. R.I.P. Frank Beard. He would like to hear the song Pearl Necklace. And, you know, it wasn't until I was, like, in my early teens that I realized that giving someone a pearl necklace doesn't always involve jewelry.

All right, 94.9 The Rock. During that time, while I was playing music, I had to close everything on my computer. And I'm Gen X, which means I have tons of file for, like, little tabs open. I had to go through everything on both Google Chrome and on, what's the other one, the Microsoft Edge thing. I had to go through, track, like, make sure I make a note of what was there, close it down, close all my programs down, start the thing up, restart the damn thing, then restart all the programs I need to use. And I almost got it done before having to play the last song. So I could have jumped in before that, but it was with honestly 10 seconds difference. So now I've recovered the stuff from the beginning of the show, but the part of the show where I was complaining that I'm going to have to get the part where that I was talking in back because it got lost from the recording, that part I still have to get. So it's kind of like that. That's the sandwich piece in the opening Nighttime Neighborhood 9, which is the opening is usually three parts. I'm tired already. As my late grandmother used to say, I'm very arguated. I'm very arguated by all this. And I got no one to blame, and it bothers me more. Okay, Rochelle was the one who requested Kings of Leon use somebody. And Rochelle, I believe... Wait, let me check. Let me check to be sure if... Yes, she is a first-time texter. So, hey, Rochelle, I have always wanted to have a neighbor just like you. An official welcome to the Nighttime Neighborhood. So I played your song for you. Here's the final two songs of Nighttime Neighborhood 9 tonight. Moose, who's out on his deck, would like to hear Our Lady Peace, Automatic Flowers. Remember those flowers? Was it the 90s? Remember those those plastic flowers that you squeeze somewhere? A song would play and the flower would dance side to side. You remember that? It was in the same era as Big Mouth Billy Bass, who got mounted on a wall and would sing songs. The head and tail would move. And remember that? That's what I always use that when there was like millions of Big Mouth Billy Bass sold. So when people say things like, I can spend my people can spend their own money smarter than the government can, I'm like, you know what? The government didn't buy millions of Big Mouth Billy Bass. So don't tell me that people spend their money wisely all the time. Anyway, I'm going to play that song. And Allie, who's, I think she's saying her cat caught its first mouse tonight, which, from the mouse's perspective, is not something to celebrate, would like to hear The Pretty Reckless, Death by Rock and Roll. And I'm going to take a little moment to go, you know what I need to do. You know, when I get arguated like this, you guys know what I need. Ah, there we go. Thank you, Zamfir. Master of the pens. Oh, hauntingly beautiful. Ah, yes.

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0: This weekend, Canadian post-hardcore royalty are celebrating the 20th birthday of their biggest album. 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

night anywhere, Nine to Rock. All Night Show Live. Okay, I shirt you not, the next song scheduled, but not by me, the next song scheduled, put into my schedule to play tonight, Hold My Hand by Hootie and the Blowfish. Yeah, I'm at a loss for words. How is Hootie and the Blowfish even adjacent to rock music? Hootie and the Blowfish is middle-of-the-road adult contemporary. Also, crap. Not all middle-of-the-road adult contemporary songs are crap, but Hold My Hand by Hootie and the Blowfish is. You know, I'm tempted to just play the damn song. Like, here, you want me to play it? I'll play it. Let's see how happy the audience is. I mean, I know I don't want to incite anybody to start sending letters to Doug Elliott at the station, therock.fm. I don't want to do that. But I am at a loss. The station is a very well-run station by very intelligent people who know music. And then there's this, Hold My Hand by Hootie and the Blowfish. Forget it. I'm not playing that. What is like the most opposite of Hootie and the Blowfish? Oh, I think I know. Hold on. How about Gwar?

Suck it, Hootie. Hootie and the Blowfish. All right. It is a mad world. A mad, mad world where a station called The Rock wants to play Hootie and the Blowfish. Instead, how about Tom Cochran, Mad, Mad World? I think that suits my mood at the moment.

0: Jamie. What are you doing under there?
1: Hey, I didn't even see you there. 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
1: Yep, that's right, kid. Yep, just making a few new adjustments here. Yep. That's what I'm doing. I'm doing that. Dropped in a sweet dual overhead sensory thingy and twerked, tweaked the flux resonance, too. Yeah, crank that baby up to 1.21 gigawatts.
0: Really?
1: Yeah, I gave it a good solid cleaning to those pesky parametric ports, too. Man, I'll tell you, the dust bunnies are getting into those things.
0: Jamie, are you just piggybacking off the work that our amazing engineering department did improving 94.9 The Rock streaming? And you're just making up phrases like flux resonance?
1: Yeah, okay, but those guys are cool, man, and so smart, I find.
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1: 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So we like to celebrate things, celebrate births and graduations and new jobs and all kinds of things. But part of celebrating life is dealing with life when it ends. And I'm sorry to the Alicia has asked that that we play a song dedicated to her friend Ryan's late cat, Spinky. Spinky didn't just die recently, but she's been thinking about him. And I kind of have a soft spot for a cat named Spinky because one of my best friends in life ever was my tuxedo cat, Inky, followed by his mischievous second-in-command, Binky, who passed away after fighting two cancers for 2 years, and now I've got Linky. So, a cat named Spinky, I'm glad to play a song in his memory. Age of Electric Remote Control is what has been requested, and that's what I'm gonna play.

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0: Tight ends, full backs, wide receivers. Oh, yeah. Whoa. What the hell am I reading here? Oh, right. Yeah. Football! 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

0: the All Night Show at the Sock here. Who this?
1: Hey, yeah, it's the original Jorge.
0: The original Jorge. Accept no substitutes. In fact, don't even accept the original. What's going on, Jorge?
1: Not much. How you doing, Ed?
0: Good. So what's happening with you?
1: You're sitting in Nikki V's new condo.
0: What was that?
1: And you're sitting in Nikki V's condo.
0: Something Nikki's new condo?
1: Yeah.
0: What about Nikki's new condo?
1: Oh, she just got it not even 2 months ago.
0: She just got it not even two. So you decided 2 months later to call me about it?
1: No, I've been busy helping her getting everything set up.
0: Okay. Well, thanks for letting me know. I'll make sure I get that housewarming gift.
1: Yeah, you're still poking the cigar to get your button going, or how's that working?
0: Is that what you called to talk to me about? About my cigar?
1: No. You've always had a cigar, right?
0: Yeah, I have. So what would you like to talk to me about? What?
1: I want to ask you something. You ever think about going back on TV or no?
0: Well, no. There's no TV industry left in Canada.
1: Okay, I know you got your Instagram and you're on Facebook.
0: That's right.
1: So what's going on with these free concerts at 94.9? They keep sending me stuff on my Facebook.
0: Could you try that again for me, this time in English?
1: Well, they keep, your company, well, the company you're taking over, keeps sending me stuff on Facebook for free concerts.
0: So 94.9 The Rock is sending you things on Facebook about free concerts.
1: Yes, sir.
0: I love, by the way you take on this patronizing tone with me, where you're like, yes, Ed. Yes, Ed. Like, I'm the one who's having trouble. Well, I am the one having trouble comprehending, so I guess I understand that. So what, do they send it to you in your messages, or does it just you follow The Rock on Facebook and it comes up?
1: Yeah, I follow the 94.9 The Rock on Facebook, and I also follow you, Ed.
0: Okay, so you see that there are free concerts happening.
1: Yeah.
0: Okay. And?
1: And how do I go about getting that? Just go on the free stuff on the app. Because I do have the app on my phone.
0: Yeah, I guess I've never investigated it, but sure. Go to the free stuff app.
1: Well, one more thing, Ed.
0: Yes. Please,
1: are you doing Stocktoberfest?
0: Am I doing Stocktoberfest?
1: Yeah.
0: That's the plan.
1: All right. And I know you've been doing this will be, what, the third year now?
0: Did you ask me if this will be the third year?
1: Yes, Ed.
0: Again, patronizing. I'm learning Horgies. Yes, it will be the third year.
1: Okay. I'd like to request a song now, Ed.
0: You want to request a song? What song?
1: Guns N' Roses, Paradise City.
0: All right, well, at least you picked something with some imagination. Not a song that gets played to death. Okay, I'll play a song there for you, Jorge, and congratulations to Nikki on her condo.
1: All right, thank you, Ed.
0: Bye.
1: Have a great night, man.

0: Ed? The Ed the Fox?
1: Yes, I am the Ed.
0: Original Ed the Fox from, like, Much and all those days?
1: What do you think? This is a franchise handed down like a family business?
0: I don't know.
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7: 94.9 The Rock, the all-night show at the Sock here. Who it is?
8: Hey, my man. How you doing?
7: Carl. What's going on, Carl?
8: Well, I was trying to get Christy to call in, but she didn't want to do it.
7: Why? What's going on?
9: Because I'm trying to make him dinner.
7: And he's complaining?
9: And he's bugging me to call.
7: What? He?
9: Yes, he is.
7: Why can't he call? I know he doesn't know how to use Google or something like that, but certainly he knows how to use the phone.
9: That's what I said. I was like, I'm trying to make you dinner. He's like, I wish you would just call. And I was like, okay, well, do you want to eat or not?
7: Good for you.
8: Did I not say I would make that?
7: Hey, what's Carol for dinner? Shetty. What's for dinner?
9: We're having ribs.
7: Yeah, you guys like the ribs, eh?
9: Oh, we do.
7: Yeah. All right. Okay, well, you go back to doing what you were doing. And let me talk to Carl. What's he doing back there? What's all that noise?
9: Oh, I was putting away some sauce.
7: Oh, okay. That was you, not him.
9: I'll hand you back to Kurt.
8: I washed dishes.
9: Hey, Carl, Shetty. I'm giving you back to Carl.
7: All
9: Have
7: right.
9: fun.
7: Thank you.
8: Oh, yeah. How are you doing?
7: Good. So, Carl, do your legs feel a lot of breeze lately?
8: I'm not bow-legged or nothing like that.
7: Well, no, I'm just wondering how it feels now that Christy is wearing the pants in the family.
8: Oh, dude, that's wicked. I gotta admit, she's cooking me dinner. How's that work out?
7: Yeah, she's cooking you dinner. You know who else she's cooking dinner for? Herself. You're just a side dish. So anyway, Carl,
8: that's sweet.
7: What's on your mind there, Carl?
8: I got to admit, I think we had a miscommunication last time we talked while I was at work.
7: Okay.
8: I only work a two-day shift. Like, it's only 12 hours for 2 days.
7: Oh, 12 hours over 2 days?
8: Yeah, it works 2 days on, 2 days off, 2 days on, 2 days off. And
7: okay.
8: Then 3 days, you know, you work the weekend and then you got, you know, probably 3 to 4 days off in the next weekend.
7: Okay.
8: Depending on the switch.
7: Okay.
8: So I could understand where you're going, oh my God, you know, like that's a long time to be awake. But if it's only, you know.
7: But wait, you were saying that you were awake, like you're regularly awake 36 hours.
8: No, I could sleep 36 hours.
7: That also...
8: Not awake for 36 hours.
7: Okay, that all... Are you part earth sign? Are you part bear? Like, a human being should not regularly sleep for 36 hours.
8: Well, I got to admit, it may be a little bit of hibernation.
7: A little?
8: But, well, I mean, I got to admit, she gets mad at me for it.
7: I don't blame her. 36 hours isn't... The human body is not meant to sleep for 36 hours. I'm surprised you don't spin yourself into a cocoon with the blankets and come out as a butterfly.
8: I got to admit, I shine every time I wake.
7: Well, that's part of rising, Sean.
8: I got to admit, it's not much of a cocoon, but, the covers are nice.
7: Yeah, I'm sure. Dutch oven and all. So listen... how often really do you sleep 36 hours in a row?
8: Probably once every 2 weeks when I go to work on Monday night.
7: Okay, are you familiar with circadian rhythms? And no, they're not the band that used to play with Enya. Do you know what that is?
8: No, I think I know what you're talking about.
7: Yeah, your body has to have certain rhythms and regularity in order to operate properly. And sleeping 36 hours, there's something odd about a regular sleep for 36 hours. I don't know. I've been tired, really tired, gone to sleep, could never sleep 36 hours. Like, are you related to Rip Van Winkle?
8: Oh, listen, Rip Van Winkle, Jesus Christ, you're going back, you're checking my age. Yes, I'm familiar. It's like, I'll stay up, I'm going to sleep for 2 hours over the course of 24 hours. I mean, Jesus, everybody watches this on TV.
7: Everyone watches what on TV?
8: Well, I mean, you ever seen these guys that are pulling crabs off the bottom of the ocean?
7: No.
8: They're not sleeping.
7: No, I've never seen that.
8: Well, I mean, what do they call that, babe?
7: Bottom feeding?
8: Oh, the crab fishers.
7: I think they call it crabbing.
8: Yeah, well, whatever, in the Bering Sea.
7: Okay, are you in the Bering Sea? Because I don't think your bed is like the Bering Sea, unless you're telling me that you wake up with crabs.
8: No, absolutely not. So I can get away with, a little less.
7: What makes you think that they sleep 36 hours?
8: They don't sleep 36 hours, probably about 4 or 5 months. But,
7: listen,
8: I bet you they sleep about 3 or 4 hours, a day and survive.
7: Living and surviving are not exactly the same thing. But if you think this is working for you and has you at the peak of your abilities, fine. I just don't see how it's possible. Something is wrong with a body that shuts down regularly for 36 hours.
8: Well, it depends on who your snuggle buddy is.
7: No, not really. Unless you're snuggling with a bear in a cave and it's November. What about, you don't have to get up to pee at all in 36 hours?
8: Well, yeah, you get up. I mean, you're going to get up for half an hour here and there, and you're going to have a sandwich or something like that. But you're going to go right back to sleep.
7: So it's 36 hours total with some interruptions, some intermissions.
8: Oh, yeah, you're going to have about 2.5 hours of interruptions over the course of 36 hours.
7: This is fascinating.
8: Depending on the meal you made before you went to bed.
7: I don't know what you just said, but I think it was funny. Okay, so Carl, thank you for clearing that up.
8: Hey, my friend.
7: All right, so do you have a song you want to hear there, Carl?
8: You know what? Can you play Stinkfist by Tool just for this moment?
7: Stinkfist? Sure.
8: Yeah.
7: You say just for this moment. What is going on in this moment that makes you think Stinkfist?
8: I gotta admit, I'm getting Stinkfist right
7: now. Oh.
8: She's giving me, I'm getting the stink eye.
7: Stink eye and stink fist? Not the same thing.
8: Yeah.
7: You don't need any lube for stink eye. Anyway, I will play that song and talk to you guys again.
8: All right, my friend. Have a good night.
7: Okay, bye-bye.
8: Ciao, buddy. Bye.

0: rock the all night show at the Sock here. Who this?
1: Hey, it's Redneck Randy.
0: Hey, Redneck Randy, what's happening there in Pocketful?
1: Not too much. I'm trying to work, you know, get through the night, trying to stay awake. So I was going to ask you if you could, you probably could, but I was going to ask you if you could play Down with Sickness for me.
0: Down with the Sickness by Disturbed? Is it Disturbed?
1: Yes.
0: Yeah, I'll play Down with the Sickness. Are you alone there at work?
1: Oh yeah, I'm alone from the time you start until 5 a.m.
0: Oh, so we have a similarity in our job times.
1: Exactly.
0: What is it you do again?
1: I unload you offload trailers.
0: By yourself? There's no one else there?
1: No. Why would I have somebody else here? This is the perfect time. Because, you know, I don't have to worry about babysitting somebody else, and they don't have to worry about me. So why would I have to worry about a job?
0: Okay, well, isn't the driver who pulls the trailer up there?
1: No, because the trailers are already here, and I have to deal with the drivers that show up. So that's a good thing.
0: What kind of things do you offload?
1: I offload everything. And I mean, when I say everything, I mean from Home Depot to Home Hardware to you name it, I offload it.
0: And are these heavy items?
1: Yeah, and I also have a forklift.
0: You have a forklift to help you out. Okay.
1: Yes.
0: Do you ever find yourself in the dark, lonely, quiet times of the night? Do you ever find yourself talking to your forklift?
1: Oh, I find myself talking to myself all the time.
0: Not yourself, the forklift.
1: Oh, yeah, I do.
0: Does the forklift have a name?
1: Betsy.
0: Okay, very good. Well, you say hi to Betsy.
1: And you know what?
0: What?
1: I tell you this much. Every time Betsy's getting low on fuel, I tell her, hey, you tell me, I'll tell you, and then all of a sudden, next thing you know, I'm coasting backwards to the back door because you can tell when she's getting low on fuel. And that's when the old girl says, you know what, enough's enough, F this, I'm done. And that's when she goes, bleh, bleh, bleh. Yeah, that's when, you know, Betsy is ready to die down for the day.
0: Well, it's an interesting version of Kit that you have there. So it's more like my mother, the car. But as long as it helps you feel some companionship when you're there alone at night. Did you request a song? I forget now. Oh, Down with the Sickness, right?
1: Yes, please.
0: All right. Have a good time there, you and Betsy.
1: All right. You have a great night, too.
0: Don't do anything that'll have Betsy going to HR.
1: All right. Hey, HR's my best friend.
0: Okay. Bye.

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1: Oh my God, no way!
0: Yes way! 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
2: 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Craig and Lucky are up to some shenanigans again. 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

or trash, where we let you, the audience, decide if a song is a smash or if it's trash. 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And now, let's decide, smash or trash. So I've been out to Kingston, Ontario, the last two weekends for different things, different reasons. And tonight on Smash or Trash, I've pulled up a band that is from Kingston, Ontario. 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I'm going to play the song, and you guys tell me if it's a smash or if you think it's trash. 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

0: All right, folks. Sorry, I had a little connectivity issue there. All fixed now. And it is time for me to tell you how you voted. The band Listen Up Kid, the song Affinity, Smash or Trash. You have determined that the song is a... Smash! All right, good for them. I like when songs are smashes. Actually, I feel bad when they're trashes. I hope that the band isn't, like, when it becomes a trash, I hope the band wasn't listening and no one tells them. Because that's the last thing they need. They're overlooked and obscure, and then they get kicked by the nighttime neighborhood. Yikes.
1: Building excitement, one eargasm at a time. Yeah, listen longer. It's better when they're in multiples. Apparently.
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0: 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Whoa, whoa, whoa. 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

0: Danny Bird and the Rock, the all-night show at the Sock here. Who it is?
1: BJ and the Bear, bro.
0: Hey, BJ and the Bear. How you doing, buddy?
1: Good, man. Got off shift. Normal time.
0: Are you on speaker? And if so, can you not be on speaker? Is that possible?
1: Got 1 second. Hold on. How about now?
0: Oh, you're much clearer now.
1: There we go.
0: Now I can hear you. All right. So you're just finished your work shift?
1: Yeah. Yeah, man.
0: Yeah. So what?
1: Yeah.
0: Remind me what you do.
1: It's a big concrete plant. They make concrete segments in the effectively make a ring.
0: Okay.
1: Subway tunnels, sewer tunnels, all that stuff.
0: Okay.
1: I supply the plant with all the things it needs.
0: Oh, that's right. Yeah, you keep it operating, right?
1: Yeah. Yeah, that's right. Banging in the loader. Bang, bang, bang.
0: That's right. Well, I mean, that's important work, to be honest.
1: Yeah, I don't know. I just needed a job that had some hours and some work.
0: Yeah, well, it's...
1: Remember, I told you masonry fell apart, right?
0: Yeah, that's right. Mason. Yeah, it's kind of a funny statement. Masonry fell apart.
1: It sure did, yeah.
0: So you're done for the evening. When will your work day start again?
1: And, it's 3:15. I like to check in for 3 because it just looks good. And, don't usually get out of there until about 3 in the morning anyway. But the big pay cut, the long hours help because it's a big outfit where they pay you lots of time and a half.
0: Oh, yeah.
1: Pretty good.
0: Good. Yeah. Keep it up.
1: I had to work a little bit tonight. Because let me tell you something about truckers. So these guys come in these bulkers, bringing the powdered product, whatever, and they sit there and lean on the back of their truck on their phone. The arms go off. They hit the pressure relief valve, and it blows cement all over the plant. So I've been sweeping and shoveling.
0: Does the trucker get into any trouble for blowing cement dust all over the place?
1: Well, they should be grabbing the broom and the shovel and helping me clean it up, that's for sure.
0: And they didn't.
1: But no, they just hit the road, buddy. They don't pay attention. But let me tell you, as long as hookers keep having babies, we'll always have truckers.
0: Let me just be clear with what you said there. As long as hookers keep having babies, we'll keep having truckers? Is that what you said?
1: That's right. That's right. But I kind of might be just called my grandma a whore because my dad finished his career off as a trucker.
0: Well, our grandparents got up to a lot more than we think.
1: That's right. That's why they come from families of 12. Eh?
0: Oh, boy. I often wonder when there's like a family of 12, it's like that poor woman spent 12 years pregnant and 11 of those 12 years pregnant while raising other children. And it's like I give them credit, but I wonder if they knew what they signed up for. Anyway.
1: Yeah, they're trying to get a hockey line, eh?
0: Yeah. So, what do you do now with your time in between now and back to work? Obviously, you sleep, but what else?
1: Yeah, I try and get to bed right away, but that never happens because, fired up after work, so kind of wait. I do some chores around the house, sun comes up, and then I'm like out in the yard, picking up dog crap or cleaning the pool, the stuff I can't seem to get to after, but. The trick would be go to bed right away and get up at, 11, 10, 11, have a bit more of a day. I'm only a couple months in. I'm in the night shift since I worked on rigs in Alberta.
0: I used to go to sleep or try to go to sleep right after this show ended, and I found when I woke up, I wasn't as rested. So now when the show is over, I will watch a TV show. For an hour. Not one that is my favorite. Not one that takes a lot of engagement or gets me too excited. Yeah. Something that is kind of like comfort food. I always know where it's going to end up. So I watch that and I slowly decompress. Then I go to sleep and I find that it actually helps me get better sleep.
1: Good for you for getting it done in an hour.
0: Yeah.
1: Takes me a couple of few, but,
0: So, did you call about something in particular? Do you want a song?
1: Sure. Rise Again, Savior. How about that?
0: Yeah.
1: But I didn't call for nothing. I just wanted to hear your pretty voice. That's all.
0: Oh, you could hear that without calling. You know that.
1: Yeah, you're right. Yeah, I'm just, I'm interested. I like being part of the show.
0: Well, we're glad to have you.
1: All right, brother.
0: All right. Talk to you soon.
1: All right. Chat later. Bye-bye.
0: Bye-bye.

0: Jamie. What are you doing under there?
1: I didn't even see that. You know, taking a look under the hood of the old 94.9 The Rock El Streamino.
0: Our station streaming platform?
1: Yep, that's right, kid. Yep, just making a few new adjustments here. Yep. That's what I'm doing. I'm doing that. Dropped in a sweet dual overhead sensory thingy and twerked. Tweaked the flux resonance, too. Yeah, crank that baby up to 1.21 gigawatts.
0: Really?
1: Yeah, I gave it a good solid cleaning to those pesky parametric ports, too. Man, I'll tell you, the dust bunnies are getting into those things.
0: Jamie, are you just piggybacking off the work that our amazing engineering department did improving 94.9 The Rock streaming? And you're just making up phrases like flux resonance?
1: Yeah, okay. But those guys are cool, man. And so smart, I find.
0: Well, keep up the great work, because 94.9 The Rock sounds bigger and better than ever.
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0: 94.9 The Rock, the all-night show. Ed the Sock here with Leanna Kersner. Sorry, I almost burped there. Leanna Kersner. Sorry,
1: I was like, are you puking?
0: Yeah, no, I wasn't puking. It was just a slight pause. Leanna Kersner, who's our resident peer counselor and host of the podcast, It's Not Therapy. So, Leanna, generally in society, anger is depicted, in my view, in two ways. One, it's seen as making you a leader, an alpha male. We're not going to take it. I'm not going to take it. The other is that it shows you as a bad person. The being angry about something is bad.
1: Right.
0: Do you see any other examples of how anger is depicted?
1: Well, I mean, it depends on a lot of factors. You know, there's being angry and then there's being out of control. I mean, everybody feels anger. And if you're not feeling your anger, it's controlling you.
0: That's interesting, because there are healthy ways to realize your anger, feel your anger.
1: Right. Oh, absolutely.
0: But it's not necessarily a bad thing. It's like in Rocky III, when it's the rematch with Clubber Lang.
1: Right.
0: And Rocky's not doing anything. He's taking a lot of blows, and Paulie says, he's getting mad, and then his anger is what fueled him to win that boxing match. So that was a case of where he used his anger for something practical to achieve a goal. It was fuel, but it isn't something that he then spread to Paulie or his wife or anyone else. He used it for fuel towards a goal, towards the person who was causing this. But it was a fuel. It wasn't a rage that he then carried outside of the ring with him.
1: Right. It's controlled. And I think too many people get out of control angry because it temporarily feels less scary than what they're really feeling. I mean, people do control with explosive emotion.
0: And it's a shield, like you said. Somebody's feeling vulnerable. Somebody's feeling humiliated. And the anger reaction, it stimulates adrenaline. You feel,
1: right.
0: And so you can block the feelings you don't want to feel. But then later you get angover when the anger fades and you're left with the feelings you didn't want to feel.
1: Right. And then it's a question of what do you do because you're angry? That's learned behavior, right? A lot of our relationship with anger usually is modeled by a caregiver. You know, what anger means and what it gives us permission to do, like what's okay to do, whether it's okay to be angry. I work with a lot of men who were taught by a caregiver who's not a bad person, but had clearly been through some stuff. You know, this is something people internalize as children and they carry it around their whole lives. And everybody gets angry sometimes. It's just not possible to go through life and never be angry.
0: Well, I guess what I'm questioning is the times you feel like you want to take the high road.
1: Right.
0: And getting angry isn't taking the high road. But sometimes that can work against you because it then invites somebody to do it again because they know you're a punching bag or something. So is there a time to be, you're still on the high road, but every now and again, it makes some sense to take a swipe down.
1: Well, sometimes that will actually embolden people to repeat the behavior. Because if you get angry and then it becomes about the thing you did because you were angry, well, the person just skated because they successfully turned it into a moratorium about your behavior.
0: Yeah.
1: Whereas if you go, okay, I am not going to take this anymore and mean it, you know, not just say that's it, I'm done and coming back for more, actually start denying them access to you because they lost the privilege.
0: Well, I'm thinking about a case where somebody does you a wrong, somebody does something and it affects you in a bad way. And you look at it and say, well, you know, that person to do that kind of thing. That person is clearly an unhappy person. Their lives are miserable, so I'm not going to retaliate or anything. They have to live with being a bad person. And sometimes yes and sometimes no, you just wind up feeling like a doormat after that because you should have done something.
1: Well, yes.
0: Sometimes it's okay to be pissed off at what somebody has done. If you choose to do something about it, and you go about it in a smart surgical way,
1: right,
0: then it's completely okay. Sometimes it's not enough to be the Dalai Lama and say, well, that person has obviously got demons.
1: No, you got to be careful you're not enabling to.
0: Yes, which that can do. Yeah. All right.
1: I mean, I'll give you this little kind of benchmark. If you do nothing, even though someone's wronged you, then it stays about their behavior. The minute you actively react, then you give people your behavior to judge. So you got to be careful that in your hurt and you're upset, you don't turn it around so the person gets away with it because everybody's judging you.
0: False equivalency.
1: Yeah, and people who provoke and intentionally or don't care if they upset people, that's how they skate. They get very good at milking the fact that a lot of people are not great at correctly attributing blame or responsibility or whatever you want to call it.
0: All right.
1: So just be cautious. There's nothing morally wrong with giving somebody a piece of your mind. But sometimes tactically, it allows them to get away with it because then they play the victim. And it becomes about what you said, not considering, gee, what was the person reacting to that led them to respond that way?
0: Exactly. All right. Leanna is a peer counselor, host of the podcast It's Not Therapy, where you will peruse the nearly coming up on 200 episodes.
1: Oh, we're in the 180s. Yeah.
0: We're in the 180s.
1: Yeah.
0: There is so much there. The wealth, a wealth of human knowledge that you can open yourself up to. It's not lecturing. It doesn't wag a finger. It's not judgy. It is just stuff that maybe you're looking for some questions and some potential answers. You'll find it there with good humor as well. Thanks, Leanna.
1: Thanks, Ed.

0: All right, everybody. Hey, we're getting closer to Thirsty Thursday when I'll be joining Doug Elliott over at Ted Reeder's Place, The Joint, for an afternoon of fun and frivolity. At least that's what we're planning. We'll see if it turns out that way. I don't know if they, I think they let encourage people to come out and be there and watch the thing take place right in the community. I don't know. I've never been to a Thirsty Thursday, so we'll see what happens. And as I mentioned yesterday, part of the plan is for me to start this new podcast series, limited series I've proposed, where I talk to my different colleagues at The Rock, just about their careers. High points, challenges, surprises, things like that. And I plan to start with Doug Elliott, and we're planning to do that in between the show that he's doing live. We'll see if that's possible. I have my suspicions. Anyway, that is it for me tonight. Time for me to turn off the porch lights and ride off into the sunrise. If you guys are coming home from work now, get home safely. Or driving to work, get to work safely. If your day is just beginning, cock-a-doodle-doo to you. I am Ed the Sock, you know, Canadian icon, that and a nickel. I plan to be here. Oh, what is it? No, I'm missing my thing. I'd rather be a smartass than a dumbass. I'd love to put that on some mugs and T-shirts. Would you guys like that? I'd rather be a smartass than a dumbass. Let me know about that. I'm planning to open up a new online store shortly. The last one was ridiculously expensive. I didn't set the prices. The website did. I'm like, even I wouldn't buy something for that. So I've kind of shut that down. Anyway, I digress, as usual. What was I saying? Oh, yeah. If I plan to be back. I'm sorry. It's the end of the night, and my bladder really wants to... What wants me to go and relieve it. So, I don't know what I was going to say. I plan to be back tomorrow at Midnight Live. Why don't you plan to join me? You guys have been in this position before. You really got to pee and you can't. Thelma, do your thing.
1: Bye-bye.
0: L'chaim.
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1: Woohoo! 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

0: 94.9 The Rock, GTA's Rock Station. It's 5 o'clock. Lucky, what's going on?
1: As you started along the major routes west on the 401 out of Durham through Scarborough, all running smoothly. Some active road work still going on in spots eastbound 401 through Scarborough, but not affecting much in terms of the volume. Not seeing any slowdowns. If you spot a problem, text an update. 855-432-ROCK. Man is facing charges after campers at Balsam Lake Provincial Park alerted police to his behavior on Monday evening. OPP recalled to the park about the man. He was arrested, charged with sexual assault. Prime Minister Mark Carney says Canada and the U.S. have made substantial progress on recent trade talks. Donald Trump delayed new tariffs for 3 days as the two countries worked to finalize a deal. Trump on social media pointed to the Keystone XL pipeline, suggesting the project could be revived as part of the discussions. The U.S. had threatened 50% tariffs on about $28 billion worth of Canadian goods. And OpenAI has launched a version of their ChatGPT platform designed for users aged 13 to 17. ChatGPT for teens has stronger safety protections that limit content involving self-harm, suicide, and sexual or romantic conversations while offering homework support. Kazuma Okamoto broke Toronto's rookie home run record with his 25th. The Blue Jays crushed the AL, leading Tampa Bay Rays 10-5. Jays remain a half game back in a very busy wildcard race with a half dozen other teams vying for a spot. Indiana Fever superstar Caitlin Clark played her first game in Canada last night, and Brittany Sykes made her return to the Tempo lineup after a two-month injury absence, but the Tempo dropped a 101-95 decision, extending their losing streak to 11 straight games. And Canadian soccer star Promise David is heading to the Premier League. Brighton and Hove Albion announced Tuesday that it signed the striker on a season-long loan. Today, there is a chance of some showers rolling in, the high 26. Tonight, though, clear and 17, and tomorrow mainly sunny at 23 degrees. 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

0: 94.9 The Rock, GTA's Rock Station role model, Sally when the wine runs out. Riptide, Vance Joy. You always think you fall in love after a couple of drinks. I love you. I love you.
1: Uncle fall in love and then disappear when the wine runs out. Yeah. It's a good line.
0: No, it's a great song. Done. Yeah, it's a great song. You know, alcohol's funny that way because it either makes somebody just giggly and fun.
1: Right.
0: Oh. And then you get the, I love you. You're right, my best. Yeah. And then you get the idiots who want to fight.
1: Just nightmares.
0: Yeah. I'm not getting laid. I might as well fight. I remember being chased around a parking lot with a broken beer bottle once by some drunken idiot.
1: Oh, really?
0: I don't know what I did.
1: I was going to say, did you deserve it or?
0: Well, you never deserve that.
1: No. Oh, there's certainly some idiots. And I've seen that too.
0: Yeah.
1: Like the guys are just in there to stir up stuff.
0: Yeah.
1: And I just enjoy that.
0: Yeah.
1: It's a weird mentality.
0: It's a buddy of mine who loves to fight. I don't know that he loves to fight anymore because he's older now. But when he was a young guy, like he would be like Ty Domi. Like he would just smile as he got punched in the face.
1: Yeah.
0: Like he just liked it.
1: Right. Yeah. Fun guy to be around.
0: Oh, yeah. Good to have on your side.
1: Yeah.
0: Yeah.
1: Well, yes and no. Good to have at your back.
0: Yeah.
1: But if he's the guy leading the charge and then you're dragged into it, you're like, oh, I'm sorry. My buddy's an idiot.
0: I'm not doing this. I'm not doing
1: You're this. On your own, pal.
0: Yeah. Well, and they can switch, too, on a dime. Like, I've known guys who are just having a great time and giggling and having fun, and then all of a sudden, all hell breaks loose.
1: Right.
0: Like, what the hell?
1: Oh, yeah. Yeah, and it's the alpha.
0: Yeah.
1: Right? And you'll find that, I remember, you being, like, the busiest club, and you know, you bump in, you've nowhere to go.
0: Yeah.
1: And people are pissed off that they get bumped into.
0: No, like, I know.
1: Relax, dude. Yeah.
0: I could never imagine finding myself in a place like that anymore.
1: Oh, no.
0: No.
1: Not unless security's leading me through that crowd.
0: Yeah. If I'm in a VIP area, then I can survive it. But anyhow, yeah. Alcohol is odd that way. As where is marijuana, and that's kind of always been the difference between the two, is that you've never heard of anybody getting stoned or high, I guess, and then causing trouble beating up on a spouse or...
1: Well, not on weed necessarily.
0: No, not weed, but...
1: Certainly the other ones.
0: Yeah, well, yeah, your crystal math is fun. They spend a lot of time just scratching the ants out of their cheeks. I don't know what's going on here.

0: Yeah. And just bumped into a coworker that I hadn't seen since I came back from my, which by the way, this is day three of me being.
1: Yeah,
0: work.
1: Good for you. I was going to congratulate you yesterday on doing more than a 1 day week.
0: No, I know. Day three now.
1: This has been your longest week in quite some time.
0: I think I need a break. I'm going to take Thursday, Friday. Oh, you're off Friday. I got to be here on Friday. Okay. Anyhow, I bumped into a coworker, and it's funny how people talk to you. Some, since all of my stomach virus and issues went down, some of, you know, and it all comes from a good place. I don't think anybody's being hurtful necessarily, but it's funny how people will look at you and go, they'll either say nothing, which right. is fine, or they'll say, you look anemic. You look like what? Like, are you okay? And I know that they're asking out of concern. They're
1: right.
0: not being malicious or.
1: Yes.
0: But it's like when somebody has gained a lot of weight, you just really don't say anything. You're like, you shouldn't.
1: No.
0: They know they've gained the weight.
1: Yeah. Sometimes when it happens that fast.
0: Yeah.
1: You think, okay, have they gone on some sort of steroid? Is there some sort of problem
0: right.
1: that's making them gain that kind of weight?
0: Right.
1: And same goes with extreme weight loss,
0: yeah,
1: right?
0: Yeah,
1: it's like,
0: yeah.
1: okay, is this, you know, a precursor to something else? Are you, and like, listen, I'm not all that concerned with your weight loss in the sense that I know you go to your doctor regularly.
0: Yeah, yeah.
1: And that you're up to date on your health.
0: I was just in the hospital. They did all this blood work and
1: right.
0: everything was fine.
1: But no, but even before that, you go to regular appointments
0: and you get
1: your yearly checkups, whereas so many people don't.
0: No,
1: right? They
0: true.
1: Skip that for years and years. And then you see a trend in them and go, boy, you're not looking very good right now. Maybe you should go get checked up every now and then.
0: Well, it can get as the years mount. And more doctor's appointments turn into a discussion about, well, you've got to stop this or do that. You know, it does. I can see how people would go, I'd just rather avoid it. Forget
1: right.
0: it. You know.
1: Well, very much like the mechanic. As your car gets older,
0: yeah.
1: you know there's going to be problems under the hood.
0: Yeah.
1: And you just don't want to hear about them right. or pay for them.
0: That's exactly it. Yeah. So anyhow, this coworker I bumped into, I hadn't seen her since I came back. And she had such a look of, and it was concern. I get it, but just this, are you okay? I don't know. I'm standing here. I guess I am.
1: Yeah.
0: You know, I don't know.
1: We'll have the intervention later.
0: Yeah. Well, I'm sure that's coming. It's just a matter of time.
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1: If you're heading to westbound 401 at a Durham through Scarborough, all in very good shape this morning. In fact, all the major routes showing accident-free. Still some overnight construction in spots, but the good news is no real slowdowns. If you spot a problem or have an update for us, text it 855-432-ROCK.
0: It's Dire Straits. Sultans of Swing on The Rock.

0: Dire Straits, Sultans of Swing. That's what we are, Lucky.
1: Oh, yeah?
0: We're Sultans of Swing.
1: You a big swinger?
0: Sure. I enjoy swinging. I put my wine glass at the end of the table. Nobody ever picks it up, but I'm out there trying.
1: Right.
0: And all you can do is try, really. Mm. Yeah. So yesterday I was going on and on about wanting like a sausage or a hot dog for
1: lunch. Yeah, that's right.
0: So I drove by a sub shop, and they offer a foot-long hot dog.
1: That, I've heard.
0: It's crazy. It's crazy.
1: I was going to suggest it. I didn't want to give them the plug for it. And literally, I just had a conversation with someone who said it was horrible. But
0: it wasn't horrible.
1: You tried? Did you go for it?
0: Oh, I had it. I had it consumed before 10 a.m. But I just thought it would be like a hot dog in like a bun, but it's in like a sub bun.
1: Oh, yeah.
0: Yeah. It's crazy
1: huge. It replaces the, well, I would say meat, but whatever the hell's in it. And and you can put all your toppings on.
0: Yeah, it's like a sub.
1: So
0: it's
1: is that what you did? You put all toppings on there?
0: Yeah, I mean, I treated it like a hot dog. I got like my pickles and onions and mustard and relish,
1: right,
0: and that kind of thing. But, well, no relish. They don't offer relish. But banana peppers and jalapenos and that kind of thing.
1: Your stomach. Just coming back from stomach issues, you go to a foot-long hot dog with all of that.
0: Oh, I've had a pizza sub with all of that as well. Jalapenos, banana peppers.
1: Yeah. Can't imagine what was wrong.
0: No. It was a stomach virus.
1: Sure.
0: Wasn't anything I did wrong. Anyhow, who said they didn't like it? They said it was terrible.
1: Was more the they kind of expected like the old hot dog rollers,
0: yeah,
1: rather than just the hot table bucket of soaking hot dogs,
0: right?
1: And when they pulled it out, and I guess this was later in the day too. You don't know how long those things really have been sitting.
0: Well,
1: there.
0: Yeah, mine was in the fridge, and they put it in the microwave.
1: Oh, really?
0: Yeah. Mine were not. I mean, it was not. I even had to ask. I said, "Is it too early to order a hot dog?" She goes, "No." And then she went in the back and got it. I don't. Maybe it wasn't a bucket, but it seemed to me like I heard her operating.
1: Well, he said like they have one for the meatballs, they have one for all of that, and they pull one out. It's basically a steamer that they're just sitting there steaming all day long.
0: Oh, yeah. No, I don't think this was that.
1: Well, I guess they also weren't going at 9:30 in the morning.
0: I've been up for 5 hours. It's lunch. I don't know how you don't get this. I didn't finish the hot. It was too much. I killed all the kind of the bun and the condiments around it, but I left a little bit of the wiener.
1: Right.
0: But when she brought it out, I went, holy crap. That reminds me of something.
1: Something you've seen on a video.
0: Yeah. No, in my pants.
1: Sure.
0: And then she said, get out. Get out of my store. No, it was fun. I won't do it again. I won't have it again. But I saw the sign the other day, and it stuck in my head, and I thought, I got to try this.
1: Right, yeah.
0: So I'm done with that. Back to the veggie and cheese we go. You live and you learn.
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6: As you start the major routes westbound side of the 401 out of Durham through Scarborough, a little bit of volume now through Salem, and that's about it along the major routes. Eastbound side of the 401 through Scarborough had some, a little bit of construction still wrapping up, but no accidents to tell you about along the majors. If you spot a problem, text and update 855-432-ROCK. Rock traffic is brought to you in part by the Capitol Theater in Port Hope. Farley Mowat's beloved World War II memoir hits the stage. Catch the world premiere of And No Bird Sang on now through September 6th. Tickets at capitaltheater.com. A man is facing charges after campers at Balsam Lake Provincial Park alerted police to his behavior on Monday evening. OPP were called to the park about the man. He was arrested and charged with sexual assault. Prime Minister Mark Carney says Canada and the U.S. have made substantial progress in recent trade talks. Just ahead of the midnight deadline, Donald Trump delayed new tariffs for 3 days as the two countries worked to finalize a deal. The U.S. had threatened 50% tariffs on about $28 million worth of Canadian goods, including wine, cement, and hockey sticks. The province is spending $10 million on 6 programs to get people training in the skilled trades. It's part of its skills development fund, which gained notoriety after the Auditor General found last year the process to choose successful applicants was not fair, transparent, or accountable. The government says it's made changes to the selection process this time around. And OpenAI has launched a version of their ChatGPT platform designed for users aged 13 to 17. ChatGPT for teens has stronger safety protections that limit content involving self-harm, suicide, or sexual or romantic conversations while offering homework support. Kazuma Okamoto broke Toronto's rookie home run record with his 25th. The Blue Jays crushed the AL leading Tampa Bay Rays 10-5. The Jays remain a half game back in a very busy wildcard race with a half dozen other teams vying for a spot. Indiana Fever superstar Caitlin Clark played her first game in Canada last night. Brittany Sykes made her return to the Tempo lineup after a two-month injury absence, but the Tempo dropped a 101-95 decision, extending their losing streak to 11 straight games. And Canadian soccer star Promise David is heading to the Premier League. Brighton and Hove Albion announced Tuesday that it has signed the striker on a season-long loan. A chance of showers today. The high 26. Tonight clear and 17. Tomorrow mainly sunny. The high 23. Right now, cool start as we sit at 19 degrees at The Rock. 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
1: It wouldn't feel like summer without a Blue Rodeo show, and the tradition continues at RBC Amphitheater August 29th. Rob Zombie and Marilyn Manson, they kick off September on the 1st at RBC Amphitheater. Then Breaking Benjamin plays there on September 9th. Mother Mother has a show at the Bowl at Sobeys Stadium September 11th. And AC/DC with the Pretty Reckless, it happens September 16th at Rogers Stadium. There's so much more, so check it out at therock.fm. We'll be right back.

0: Bad Child, High Ground, 94.9 The Rock, GTA's Rock Station, 541. You know what we should do? We have these sale gift cards.
1: Yeah.
0: We should just give one now.
1: It's a bit early, though.
0: No, people are up.
1: You like the early? Well, I mean, especially if they're a camper and hiker, I guess.
0: Yeah. I mean, we're here. We're working. I hope somebody's listening. Probably not, but that's fine. I don't know. We did it yesterday, like close to 8 o'clock. We did it the day before at like 6:40. I say we just an early bird.
1: Oh.
0: Why not? Why not?
1: Right.
0: There's no rules.
1: Well, I think there are some, but I don't know what they are.
0: Do it be a rule about this?
1: Sometimes there are, but I don't know about this.
0: You know where we work. There's rules. Sure, there's rules. All right, you know what? Let's do this. Let's see who we get on the line at this hour of the morning at 5:42. 855-432-ROCK. You want a sale gift card, $100 worth for you to spend. Look, somebody's already called.
1: Oh, yeah, don't call. My goodness.
0: No, people call still. I don't know.
1: Year are you in?
0: 1982. Listen.
1: Nobody calls anybody out of the blue anymore.
0: It's ridiculous. Although I do like calling.
1: Text me.
0: I like talking to people. I know you don't like talking.
1: Well, there are a few people out there.
0: Yeah, they're there.
1: All right.
0: 855-432-ROCK. $100 gift card to spend at sale. They got a big sale going on, I think, this weekend, actually.
1: Lorianne will be there live.
0: Yeah, that'll be good. So text SALE right now to 855-432-ROCK, and we'll give you a $100 gift card. Ready, set, and sale. There you go. BMW, Ram, and Tesla have the worst drivers.
1: BMW,
0: Ram, okay. And Tesla.
1: Ram. Like yeah, I guess the big trucks, yeah.
0: Yeah.
1: And, well, boy, Tesla. I thought they drive themselves, those things.
0: Well, that's the problem, probably. BMW drivers have nearly 45 incidents per 1,000 drivers throughout the year.
1: Right.
0: That includes accidents, DUIs, speeding, and citations. Tesla is the third worst.
1: Yeah, I mean, the thing with the Beamer is that you notice sometimes with more expensive vehicles that it is amazing how the indicators don't work on them.
0: Well, because they're worried looking, trying to find their penis.
1: But you find that more,
0: yeah.
1: Or you notice it more, for sure.
0: Yeah.
1: In drivers of...
0: Because they're entitled.
1: Luxury vehicles. This is where I'm going. I'm going no matter what.
0: Yeah.
1: You react to me instead of, you put an indicator.
0: Yep. On the flip side, Chrysler and Cadillac have the best drivers.
1: Okay.
0: You drive a Chrysler vehicle.
1: Yes, we have one. Well, it's a minivan, so I guess that type of vehicle is probably more conducive to a regular driver, not a speeder.
0: I guess so.
1: It wasn't built for speed.
0: So the boys are getting to an age now where at some point, like, would the next vehicle still be a minivan? Does Adrian still like
1: them? I don't know. I mean, she likes the concept, and certainly when you're trucking them around a lot with all the gear.
0: But when it's just her... Like,
1: and she still likes being up high, right. So I think she'd want an SUV, maybe.
0: Right.
1: She hinted at the Range Rover at one point, but that's...
0: The Range Rover.
1: Yeah, that's not happening.
0: Oh, my Lord.
1: Just that she liked it. It is a good-looking car.
0: What are you doing here?
1: It's not coming.
0: Oh, I'm sure it is.
1: Sure.
0: Just a matter of time.
1: All right.
0: Yeah, she likes it. She'll have it.
1: My dad isn't around to buy one first and then we take it over, so I don't think that's happening.
0: Ma, buy a Range Rover. You'll love it. You know what I really like, and I see a ton of them on the road, they must be selling like crazy, is those new Ford Broncos.
1: Oh, okay.
0: They're doing really well. It's
1: you like
0: them? I can just see them. Yeah, I do like them.
1: Right.
0: I'd get one of those.
1: Okay.
0: Yeah.
1: Well, I'm glad they went away from the OJ stylings of it, but...
0: Well, that's what I want.
1: You want the classic.
0: The white Bronco. They always had a cool look to them, but the new ones... Like, I'd driven by, just out roaming around, and a few Ford dealerships, and they got, like, Bronco blazoned on the window. Like,
1: okay.
0: They're selling, like, hotcakes, I think.
1: Yeah, I think they're all right. I mean, there's some that are made to look like the classic Land Rover, with, like, the white rims and all of that stuff in there, too. the one I don't get is every now and then I'll see like a Ford Explorer go by that's in like full Jurassic Park regalia. I'm like, yeah, how much did you like that movie?
0: Yeah, it's a bit much.
1: what are you thinking?
0: I've got Schindler's List all on my car.
1: A big salute down the side.
0: Oh, yeah.
1: Swastikas all over it. Great.
0: So, none of that. I'm on the positive side.
1: You're on the other side of it.
0: Yeah,
1: okay.
0: I'm on the Liam Neeson side.
1: The good side of the list.
0: That's right. BMW drivers have the highest DUI rates by far.
1: Wow.
0: Followed by Buick.
1: Really?
0: And then, maybe because it's older drivers. Although, you know, even as a younger guy, I always liked the look of the Buick. Like the SUVs are nice looking.
1: Right.
0: I know it's considered an old man's car, basically.
1: They're trying very hard. And the new ones are very nice.
0: Yeah.
1: But they're trying very hard to get away from that, you know, this is your dad's.
0: Yeah.
1: You know, it was like Oldsmobile back in the day. That's right. I mean, it had old in the name of the damn thing. But that's what my dad drove for a while.
0: Oh, yeah.
1: That was my first little beater, was the Oldsmobile, my dad's old one.
0: Chrysler, Volvo, Lexus drivers have the lowest DUIs.
1: Okay.
0: Infiniti is the brand with the highest speeding rates, followed by Volkswagen.
1: Really?
0: And Lexus. Okay. Cadillac and Chrysler drivers had the lowest. Look at you being a saint again.
1: Sure.
0: They looked at 30 car makes, including all major brands, and that's the numbers they came up with. So BMW drivers are, what's the word I'm looking for? Scumbags.
2: 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And choosing a winner wasn't easy. I mean, it's always easy spotting a loser. But winners, that takes a little more work. The contest question was, in the spirit of the new ice cream flavor, the Tragically Chip, what other band names can be adapted into ice cream flavors? We narrowed over 200 entries down to a list of 12 and a number one. So here's your best suggestions for ice cream flavors named after bands. Breaking Benjamin, Chaim, The Mamas and the Papayas, Jefferson Starship, Fleetwood Macadamia, Our Lady Peach, Chocolate Butthole Surfers, Bare Naked Latte, Rainbow Butterscotch Monkeys, Butterfinger Death Crunch, Five Finger Fudge Punch, and the winner, submitted by Jessica Woodcock, Oreo Speedwagon. 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
1: So far along the major routes, we've been in really good shape to start out this morning. A little volume west on the 401 from the 412 through Salem, as usual. The rest of the major routes, though, running smoothly. 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
0: Here's Evanescence.
1: Hang on.
0: Oh, I'm sorry. Goodness. Okay, no, let's do what we need to do.
1: And it's your people.
0: I know. It's my good people.
1: Well, you can't cut them off.
0: All right. I got excited.
1: Rock Traffic is brought to you in part by Craig Venn's friends at Colonial Pools.
0: They are
1: in
0: my
1: Ajax.
0: Best friends.
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0: ColonialPools.ca. Yeah, they're coming to clean it today. And my holes are still plugged. I don't know what to do about that. I'll show it to them. Here, look at my holes. Here's Evanescence on the Rock.

0: Evanescence and Bring Me to Life. It's going to sale.
1: Oh, Andrew McKinnon.
0: Oh, Andrew. See? Andrew, he gets up at 3 a.m.
1: Early bird.
0: Yeah. Yeah. No, there's a lot of them out there.
1: Mm.
0: Drive around, you see them. They're there. So he's got a $100 gift card for sale.
1: That's right.
0: Beautiful. He can buy himself some outdoor adventure gear.
1: All right.
0: They got a lot of stuff there.
1: Stay out of the Canada Goose section.
0: Yeah, ever. Do they have a Canada Goose section?
1: I think so. Well, I don't know if they still have it there. I've been there, but they, I remember looking to buy my dad like a hat. I think it was something. Couldn't afford it.
0: No. Put it on a layaway.
1: The gift card might help you out there, though. Knock the price down.
0: But, and they are having a sale at sales.
1: Right.
0: So,
1: that's true. Yeah. You never know.
0: You never know. I love when I see these guys outside waiting for a bus in August wearing a Canada Goose coat. Oh, I see. You got $2,500 for a coat, you moron. It's August. Actually, I don't see him as much as I once did.
1: No.
0: It was really bad when I was living in Markham. Like, okay. It was really bad.
1: See that, yeah.
0: It was really bad.
1: Yeah.
0: I don't see as many
1: here. I think they had one of the stores in that Markville Mall, too, at one point. Yeah.
0: Yeah. And they're all chained up. And
1: right.
0: They got security around coats. Morons.
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0: Red Hot Chili Peppers just after 6 o'clock. Let's see what's going on.
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2: Well, the drive is busy on the westbound 401 as you make your way out of Durham through the 412 to Salem. A bit of volume building southbound on the 404 DVP. Well, on the DVP, really, for the 401 down through Don Mills before it picks up. But no new accidents to tell you about on the drive. If you spot a problem, you can text an update, 855-432-ROCK. 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Wrap up Cars on King with a free community concert Friday night at Bond Street. Streets 222 featuring the rockabilly surf stylings of Itchy Bonds plus Jackson and the Phantom Rebels. Info at bondst.ca. Prime Minister Mark Carney says Canada and the U.S. have made substantial progress on recent trade talks just ahead of the midnight deadline. Donald Trump delayed new tariffs for 3 days as the two countries worked to finalize a deal. The U.S. had threatened 50% tariffs on about $28 billion worth of Canadian goods, including wine, cement, and hockey sticks. The province is spending $10 million on 6 programs to get people training into skilled trades as part of its Skills Development Fund, which gained notoriety after the Auditor General found last year the process to choose successful applicants was not fair, transparent, or accountable. OpenAI has launched a version of their ChatGPT platform designed for users aged 13 to 17. ChatGPT for teens has stronger safety protections that limit content involving self-harm, suicide, or sexual or romantic conversations while offering homework support. The music world is mourning the death of Frank Beard, the drummer for ZZ Top. He was 77. He died yesterday at his ranch in Texas with family by his side. Kazuma Okamoto broke Toronto's rookie home run record with his 25th as the Blue Jays crushed the AL-leading Tampa Bay Rays 10-5. The Jays remain a half game back in a very busy wildcard race with a half dozen other teams vying for a spot. And Indiana Fever superstar Caitlin Clark played her first game in Canada last night, and Brittany Sykes made her return to the Tempo lineup after a two-month injury absence, but the Tempo dropped a 101-95 decision, extending their losing streak to 11 straight games. A chance of showers today. The high 26. Tonight clear and 17. Tomorrow mainly sunny. The high of 23. Right now, 19 at The Rock. 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

0: 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Did you know the first chocolate bar was made in 1847? Up to that point, chocolate was just a drink.
1: Huh. Really?
0: They had a chocolate drink in 1847.
1: Well, you get hot chocolate or...
0: I know, but they, you know... they.

0: They cured every illness with a hammer to the head. But they had chocolate milk.
1: Right.
0: Go figure. I wonder what the first chocolate bar was. Kit Kat. I don't know.
1: crunch something crazy in there.
0: Yeah.
1: Probably wasn't very good.
0: No, it probably was. It was probably just dairy, you know, like milk chocolate.
1: Yeah.
0: Like nothing special.
1: But around then is when that threat of, oh, it's going to rot your teeth out.
0: Oh, yeah. Probably like a Hershey's or something.
1: Yeah. Cadbury.
0: Yeah. Polaris, the North Star, isn't the brightest star in the sky. It's the 49th brightest.
1: Wow.
0: Yeah. Veggie burgers were invented at roughly the same time as hamburgers. They both showed up in cookbooks in the late 1800s. A veggie burger from the 1800s.
1: Oh, man.
0: Oh, Lord.
1: Even the ones now are...
0: I mean, they've gotten a lot better.
1: A long way, they're still...
0: Yeah, there's something about them.
1: Tough to replace grease.
0: There's a texture to them that's not great. In Major League Baseball, 33 players have hit home runs in their very first at-bat... And on the very first pitch, eight of them were pitchers. Well, because that's the American, or is that the
1: Nationals? Yeah.
0: National, the pitchers hit.
1: Yeah, back then, yeah.
0: They don't anymore?
1: No.
0: No, okay.
1: I don't think so. They changed that rule? To be honest.
0: I don't know.
1: I've seen all of an inning, I think, all season long. Yeah.
0: And Jays are playing for a wild card, I think, is what's going on. Now that the engines and cars are quieter, many companies, including Ford, BMW, and Volkswagen, all add fake engine noises to their cars.
1: Really?
0: You know what really bugs me is the new cars that turn off when they're stopped, so at a set of lights.
1: Almost every car, yeah.
0: Well, yeah, I guess it is.
1: That's the part that malfunctions the most on my vehicles.
0: Oh, really?
1: Yeah.
0: Mine just stalls.
1: We get warning lights all the time coming up. Like, oh, it's not working. Like, oh, good.
0: It bugs me at intersections when I hear them fire up.
1: Oh, really?
0: Yeah, it bothers me.
1: Well, I guess it's supposed to stop the idling.
0: No, it's good. Right?
1: Good for the environment, better on gas and mileage. Oh,
0: sure. Yeah. This Buick stopping at the intersection of Totten and God knows where is saving the world.
1: I was walking yesterday and I saw the guy had like a classic like Nova. Like it was
0: beautiful.
1: This thing would have been like an 80s one, not the classic like 70s
0: right.
1: one, but like 80s.
0: I always wanted a Nova.
1: And it had it parked with remember the club, the safety device sitting on the steering wheel.
0: Nobody'd steal it.
1: I'm like, how many people are looking to steal that car?
0: Your distaste in old vehicles.
1: It's not that. It's
0: no,
1: more,
0: but it is something that you.
1: I see some classics and I like it. Yeah. But I see some and go, how is that still on the road?
0: Right.
1: Like, well, and therein lies the rip. I've got a car that's what 4 or 5 years old.
0: Yeah.
1: That's giving me some warning every couple of months about the start stop of the engine.
0: Because there's too much
1: crap. Some electronics in it.
0: Yeah.
1: Right. And so I got to take this thing back in. And then there's a rust bucket from the 80s.
0: Nova, baby.
1: The most solid piece of metal on that car was the club.
0: Well, at least they got the club.
1: Right.
0: You know, you got to be careful out there. The luxury cruise lines Cunard and Princess.
1: Right.
0: Both have the morning after pill available on board.
1: Really?
0: Remember that next time. Just in case. One of the sperm whale's main defense mechanisms is pooping. Just like you.
1: Okay.
0: They release so much that it's hard to see through the wall of brown in the water. Yeah.
1: Good for them. I mean, it is a sperm whale. If it's going to release anything.
0: Yeah. There was a big jump in ukulele sales in 2013. And the National Association of Music Merchants thinks it's because people wanted to play them in quirky YouTube videos.
1: Really?
0: Yeah, ukuleles.
1: Eddie Vedder did a ukulele album. Was it 2013? Around that time?
0: I don't know. I don't own it, nor did I listen to it. That would have been the tour you saw.
1: Probably.
0: Yeah. Cheese is not one of the 27 ingredients listed on the can of Cheese Whiz.
1: Oh, no. Well, that's why they don't spell it. It's spelled with C-H-E-E-Z, right?
0: Yes, that's right.
1: And I noticed the other day, there was it the cheese strings or something like that? That they don't have the E on the end of cheese?
0: Oh, yeah.
1: Right? So it's, it's pronounced cheese, but I guess they're not technically calling it cheese.
0: Although when I was a kid, Cheese Whiz on crackers, oh.
1: Cheese Whiz was a classic. It was good, man.
0: Yeah.
1: Cheese Whiz and Kraft singles were staples.
0: Yeah. I like singles. I really do. Swiss, Kraft, all of them.
1: Okay.
0: Like them all.
1: Well, there's nothing wrong with, we get the marble ones, like pre-sliced and too. They're very nice. It's not a single. Like, it's a burger on an outdoor barbecue.
0: Oh, yeah.
1: With a Kraft single.
0: It's perfect.
1: I got to whisper it because Adrienne doesn't like it. She wants the real cheese in the house. Man, that Kraft single was good.
0: You're hiding Kraft singles. Just in the garage. What are you doing out there?
1: Where are all these wrappers coming from?
0: That's right.
1: finding them in my pockets.
0: Most guys are sneaking a beer in the garage. You're sneaking a Kraft single.
1: Me and the dog.
0: Yeah, that's right. It was him. The UK has banned nunchucks in movies since 1999. They even cut a scene from Teenage Mutant Ninja Turtles 2, The Secret of the Ooze, in 91 that showed one of the turtles using a string of sausage like a nunchuck.
1: Why?
0: Yeah, because they're English.
1: But like brass knuckles, okay.
0: Sure.
1: Guns, fine.
0: Oh, the movies they make, the violence?
1: Right.
0: Oh, I know. The original piano was created in Italy in the early 1700s, and it only had 54 keys, not the 88 keys the pianos have today.
1: All right.
0: Yeah.
1: A little lighter to truck around. That's nice.
0: Yeah.
1: Those things are heavy.
0: It's a great instrument. Like when you see somebody playing it.
1: Someone who can play it right.
0: Fingers are flying around.
1: It's great. Yeah.
0: It's very impressive. It's not us. And it's impressive.
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1: Got a problem on the westbound 401, just approaching the 412, a car with tow off to the left shoulder. It's busy through that point in Salem. And then again, we've got a collision on Brock Road at the 407 to deal with this morning. 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
0: Three doors down now on the Rock, it's Kryptonite.

0: Cars Down and Crew tonight, 94.9 The Rock, GTA's Rock Station. A zoo is welcoming three hero rats. They're giant African rats.
1: Oh.
0: But they were trained to detect things like tuberculosis, landmines, and trafficked wildlife.
1: Really?
0: Yeah. Visitors can see the rats in their new habitat, and the zoo plans to feature them in a daily demonstration that showcases their scent detection skills.
1: Huh. No kidding.
0: Yeah. A Massachusetts rescue has dedicated itself entirely to guinea pigs and is caring for nearly 400 of them at a sanctuary. The owner says the nonprofit takes in abandoned pets. Volunteers help feed, clean the guinea pigs, which often need to be adopted in pairs because they're such social animals.
1: Oh, man.
0: Yeah.
2: Guinea pigs.
1: Man, a lot of people, I remember people having guinea pigs as pets.
0: Doesn't seem like a thing anymore.
1: No, but they're still part of the early biology and science experiments, right? Where they had to dissect a guinea pig.
0: Oh, I never had to do that. Yeah. I did frogs. I remember doing frogs.
1: Earthworm and frog. And then when you get up into, I think, grade 11 or something like that, it's the guinea pig.
0: Mm. No thanks. A woman woke up to discover that a bear had wandered into her house through an open door and feasted on her leftover KFC. Good for him.
1: Can I eat more gravy?
0: Yeah, that's right. Can I get some Mac on this? A study found teenage girls use about 14 personal care products a day, roughly matching adult women, while boys use half of that.
1: Oh, okay.
0: You're up to about 35, right? Personal care. How's your shoulder?
1: You know what? Better. I went get a little treatment yesterday.
0: Did you?
1: Therapy.
0: A little rub and tug?
1: No.
0: Why not? Treat yourself.
1: I can't. I could barely grip with my hand.
0: Well, that's what you pay for.
1: All right.
0: Somebody else rubs and tugs.
1: I could never.
0: No, I know.
1: I could never.
0: I stepped foot in one at about 2 a.m. after a bachelor party.
1: Found myself in that situation, I still don't think I'd be able to through with the asking for it that point.
0: Sitting around with a bunch of absolutely hammered guys in robes waiting to get tugged.
1: There's no way.
0: It's no fun.
3: 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Oh, yeah. Whoa. What the hell am I reading here? Oh, right. Yeah. 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
2: As you start the westbound 401, slowdowns from Ritson to west of Stevenson, some problems in the right lane, and some earlier problems approaching the 412. You find it busy over to Salem. Beyond that, no other accidents to tell you about, but volume continues to build. If you spot a problem, text an update, 855-432-ROCK. Donald Trump is pausing new tariffs for 3 days after Canada and the U.S. reached a deal that still needs to be finalized. The steep 50% levies were set to hit our country just after midnight on a wide range of goods, including hockey sticks and wine. A man is dead after he crashed his e-scooter. It happened on Sunday just after 1 a.m. in Toronto near Jane and Finch. Investigators say the 60-year-old was westbound on Jane towards Driftwood when someone in a parked car in front of him opened their door. The province is spending $10 million on 6 programs to get people training in a skilled trades as part of its Skills Development Fund, which gained notoriety after the Auditor General found last year the process to choose successful applicants was not fair, transparent, or accountable. And OpenAI has launched a version of their ChatGPT platform designed for users age 13 to 17. ChatGPT for teens has stronger safety protections that limit content involving self-harm, suicide, or sexual or romantic conversations while offering homework support. Kazuma Okamoto broke Toronto's rookie home run record with his 25th as the Blue Jays crushed the AL leading Tampa Bay Rays 10-5. Jays remain a half game back in a very busy wildcard race with a half dozen other teams vying for a spot. Indiana Fever superstar Caitlin Clark played her first game in Canada last night. Brittany Sykes made her return to the Tempo lineup after a two-month injury absence, but the Tempo dropped a 101-95 decision, extending their losing streak to 11 straight games. A chance of showers today. The high 26. Tonight, clear and 17. Tomorrow, mainly sunny and 23. Right now, it's 18 degrees at The Rock. 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

0: 94.9 The Rock, Billy Talent, try honesty. Try it if you want. It's not going to get you anywhere. Just be honest with me. Okay.
1: Sure.
0: Can't stand your face.
1: This didn't go over well.
0: Yeah. ZZ Top drummer Frank Beard passed away on Monday, 77. The only member of ZZ Top without a beard was Frank Beard.
1: Crazy.
0: Yeah, it's a great fact. it's a great fact.
1: Yep.
0: Billy Gibbons called him a great friend and collaborator, one of the most naturally innovative drummers, and a great and true son of Texas. So I guess Billy Gibbons is it now, because the
1: Dusty
0: Hill passed away. So we got one top left.
1: Yep.
0: That's it. No wonder Zendaya married Tom Holland, or so it's believed. He is set for life with Spider-Man. When it's all said and done, he will likely have banked more than $100 million for the latest flick.
1: Right. Although, it's not like she was scraping pennies either.
0: No.
1: She's done pretty well for herself.
0: Yeah, but when a guy makes $100 million on one movie.
1: That's crazy.
0: He's
1: in everything, too,
0: yeah,
1: right?
0: Yeah, he's done a lot. He was in The Odyssey.
1: Yes.
0: Yeah. His salary alone was $20 million, and he gets a percentage of the profits. And since the movie's already made $2 billion, that's going to be in the $100 mil range.
1: Wow.
0: He started off at $250,000 for his first appearance as Spider-Man in Captain America Civil War. He made $500,000 for Spider-Man Homecoming, $4 million for Spider-Man Far From Home, and $10 million for Spider-Man No Way Home.
1: That's incredible.
0: Well, you're far from home.
1: Like, that's a good gig, man.
0: That's a great gig. He's the new Robert Downey Jr.
1: But do you think he's going to be at one at some point? Well, I don't know if I want to put the tights on again.
0: Yeah. Well, not...
1: For $100 million?
0: I'm out now. Like, I would be... Yeah, I'm eating pizza. I can't fit in this thing anymore.
1: That's right.
0: Yeah, Downey did the same thing with Iron Man. He made $500,000 for the first one and pulled in $50 million for Iron Man 3.
1: That's insane.
0: Downey ultimately made $100 million for the last two Avenger movies, but it took two movies to get him to $100 million. This is just taking Tom one.
1: Yeah.
0: No word yet on what Downey is going to bank for the new Avenger movies where he's playing Dr. Doom.
1: Mm-hmm. So.
0: In the year 2026, MTV Video Music Awards, why they even bother anymore?
1: Right, yeah.
0: Madonna leads with 11. She's like 68 years old.
1: Ay-yi-yi. She had a video?
0: I guess she had a new album. I know she did a bunch of interviews.
1: Yeah.
0: About this album. Taylor Swift follows with 9. So Kelsey's divorcing her. Marrying Madonna. Yeah. We were just talking about Robert Downey Jr. And it was online. People were sharing films that revived an actor's career. And Iron Man for Robert Downey Jr. did exactly that.
1: Right.
0: Pulp Fiction for John Travolta. Yeah, there was never, up until that time, never a bigger comeback, I don't think, than Travolta in Pulp Fiction.
1: Well, and it was such a departure from everything he'd been known for.
0: And he had done just a bunch of terrible movies.
1: Yeah.
0: I mean, the Look Who's Talking stuff did good. The franchise was...
1: Yes, but he wasn't... He was just a voice, right?
0: Yeah, that's right.
1: And it's funny, like, when you look at his role in Pulp Fiction.
0: Yeah.
1: Like, he was just an oddball.
0: Yeah.
1: Like,
0: it's great.
1: But odd look.
0: Yeah. But I will say this.
1: Vincent Vega? Yeah.
0: I thought Pulp Fiction was boring.
1: Right.
0: I know people who go crazy for Quentin Tarantino. I don't know that the love is the same anymore, but
1: right.
0: People just... We had a coworker who had his birthday wrapped around Pulp Fiction.
1: It's pretty crazy.
0: Yeah. It's a lot.
1: Well, he was a bit much. But...
0: he still is. He still is. Bruce Willis in Die Hard. I thought his career was going okay up until then. The Whale, Brendan Fraser. That's a great one.
1: Yes.
0: Back from nowhere.
1: Yeah.
0: Keanu Reeves and John Wick.
1: Right.
0: Sean Connery in The Untouchables. Yeah, he hadn't done much up until then.
1: He did the Bonds and then took a long break. Yeah. And The Untouchables was such a great flick, too.
0: typical of, what is it? Typical of an Italian to bring a knife to a gunfight or whatever.
1: That's right. A guinea, I think.
0: Yeah, a guinea. Yeah. Outside of acting, he was just admitting to slapping his wife around a bunch of times.
1: That's right, yeah.
0: Marlon Brando for The Godfather, Leslie Nielsen for Airplane. Yeah, he's much like Liam Neeson in that he was a serious actor.
1: It's crazy.
0: Yeah, and then became this really funny guy in Mickey Rourke and The Wrestler. There is nobody who has fallen off the cool scale more than Mickey Rourke. That guy was the whole package.
1: Right, yes.
0: Now he looks like a mannequin. Yeah. Freak.
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1: Westbound 401, busy drive. He's making your way through Oshawa from Harmony to east of Stevenson. We have some problems there in the right lane. And then a busy drive on the westbound 401, approaching the 412 to Salem, bunching in through Kennedy across to Leslie, south 440 BP. Busy Shepherd down through Lawrence as well. Eastbound side of the 401, busy for the 427 through the 400. All of those, though, busy. The only problem spot remains is westbound 401, just west of Simcoe. If you've got an update, you can text at any time, 855-432-ROCK. 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

0: 94.9 The Rock, GTA's rock station. 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The men with no penis. We'll explain coming up.
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3: Problems continue through Oshawa. It's the westbound 401 just west of Simcoe through Stevenson. A right lane is closed, backing things up through Harmony, and then slow again from Brock Street over to Salem and again through Scarborough. So 440 VP busy across the 401 and down through Lawrence. But no other accidents to tell you about. If you spot a problem, text us 855-432-ROCK. 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Is your waste not picked up yet? Hang tight. Crews work late. Report it only if it's still not picked up the next day. Learn more at durham.ca/waste. Donald Trump is pausing new tariffs for 3 days after Canada and the U.S. reached a deal that still needs to be finalized. The steep 50% levies were set to hit our country just after midnight on a wide range of goods, including hockey sticks and wine. A crash involving a man on an e-scooter in North York is now fatal. The man struck the open door of a parked car near Jane and Finch early Sunday morning. He was taken to hospital with life-threatening injuries and died yesterday. The owner of the car stayed at the scene. The province is spending $10 million on six programs to get people training in the skilled trades as part of its Skills Development Fund, which gained notoriety after the Auditor General found last year the process to choose successful applications was not fair, transparent, or accountable. And OpenAI has launched a version of their ChatGPT platform designed for users aged 13 to 17. ChatGPT for teens has stronger safety protections that limit content involving self-harm, suicide, and sexual or romantic conversations while offering homework support. Kazuma Okamoto broke Toronto's rookie home run record with his 25th as the Blue Jays crushed the AL leading Tampa Bay Rays 10-5. Jays remain a half game back in a very busy wild card race with a half dozen other teams vying for a spot. Indiana Fever superstar Caitlin Clark played her first game in Canada last night. Brittany Sykes made her return to the Tempo lineup after a 2-month injury absence, but the Tempo dropped a 101-95 decision, extending their losing streak to 11 straight games. A chance of showers today. The high 26. Tonight clear and 17. Tomorrow mainly sunny and 23. It's 18 right now at the Rock. 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

0: collective soul and shine and take me to church. No, thanks. I'm good. I'm good. You know, the great thing about being an atheist is that I can honestly admit I don't know.
1: Right.
0: And those who believe are just convinced there's a sky daddy. Yeah. And there very well could be.
1: To each their own.
0: Yeah. I don't like that saying. Stop it.
1: Okay.

0: Ooh, yeah.
1: What is that?
0: To each their own in French. Oh.
1: Yeah. Say it again.
0: Chacun son goût.
1: It always sounds dirty. do no companies in America make their own hockey sticks? Why are we doing a tariff on hockey sticks? And this won't stand in this country.
0: Listen, it's a ridiculous concept to battle back on the fact that we have stopped putting American alcohol on our shelves.
1: No, is that what it is?
0: Yeah. I don't think the hockey stick market is going to make or break American households.
1: No, and hockey is, you know, I'm sure there's sports companies in America that make hockey sticks.
0: Yes, absolutely.
1: Yeah. I mean, do we make the best hockey sticks? I have no idea.
0: I mean, we have good companies that do it, but right. I mean, a lot of the technology, I got to look into it. True Temper, I think, makes a lot of them, and True Temper is an American company.
1: No.
0: They make all the golf shafts, and then they make some hockey sticks as well, too. So.
1: Staff.
0: Dirty. Shaft.
1: Shaft. Dirty. Yeah. Well, whatever. It's just a matter of time. This too will all pass.
0: It's going to last a couple of years, and then off you go.
1: Hey, BMW drivers, you're the worst.
0: I'm sure they've heard that a lot.
1: Oh, yeah. Ram and Tesla. I couldn't. Okay, so I will admit we had a little Mercedes. It was a used Mercedes. It was like an entry-level Mercedes.
0: Yep.
1: But even that alone made me feel like I had been lobbed off by my penis.
0: You didn't like driving it?
1: I didn't like anybody looking at me and thinking anything of me for it.
0: Right.
1: Now, wasn't it great? Mercedes.
0: Yeah.
1: Nothing special.
0: Like, I had a BMW for a bit.
1: Yeah, of course you did.
0: It was a station wagon.
1: How'd you get your wife pregnant? Do they make BMW-made station wagons?
0: Yeah, well, all the European ones make it. They're called the touring model or whatever their station wagon. So we had that for a little bit. I mean, it was my mom's. I took it over when she was done with it. And it was fine.
1: Yeah.
0: I mean, rear-wheel drive. Which was different. Real fun in the winter.
1: The Cadillac, my dad's Cadillac was...
0: Yeah. I think a real kind of louder, like a tighter drive, but a louder sound in it too, right? They wanted to make it like it was a more sport or performance car.
1: Actually, nowadays, we just read this earlier, that Ford, BMW, and others, Chrysler, I believe it was said, have added engine noise because the engines are so quiet now. So anyhow, BMW, Ram, I guess the truck, and Tesla are the worst drivers.
0: Okay.
1: BMW drivers had nearly 45 incidents per 1,000 drivers.
0: Well, it's so incredible, like how, you know, for vehicles that can really get up into the six figures, that the indicators don't seem to work on them very often.
1: It's always been a problem.
0: Yeah,
1: it's a faulty wire.
0: If only the engineers at BMW could figure out.
1: Pull it together.
0: How to make the indicator lights work.
1: Yeah. Radio sounds great.
0: Yeah.
1: Tesla is the third worst. Well, yeah. I don't think
0: those cars driving themselves? Yeah. Ram is probably more about just the size of the vehicles, too, because they're so massive, those bloody things. Those big trucks.
1: Oh, those. Well, the Elon Musk trucks. Like every time
0: Cybertruck.
1: Every time I see one, I'm just like, what the hell are you thinking? Like, what is it about that attracts you? It's the ugliest looking vehicle on the road.
0: I see a lot of them that are obviously like a corporate vehicle.
1: Yeah.
0: And they're wrapped. And I get it because it stands out.
1: That's something.
0: Kind of like having the Hummer before the Humvee.
1: Yeah.
0: Originally. Like, okay, this is going to get attention on the road, especially when you wrap it in bright blaze orange, right?
1: Yeah.
0: So I get it from that standpoint. I don't get it. I've never driven one, so maybe there's something I'm missing.
1: What were we calling it at one time? The Tesla Eunuch, I think. That's what we called it. This is a great morning show. Chrysler and Cadillac drivers are the best drivers.
0: Okay.
1: Well, you're a Chrysler driver.
0: Well, it's a minivan, so I guess it's not built for speed necessarily.
1: No.
0: And Cadillac, I would say a certain demographic.
1: Older.
0: Yeah.
1: Although they have tried like Buick.
0: Much like Buick, yes.
1: To try to make themselves interesting to a younger crowd.
0: Yeah.
1: They got sportier models and...
0: Well, it's funny too, because outside of Oshawa,
1: yeah,
0: right, Cadillac was like a luxury brand.
1: Oh, my dad was so proud when he bought his.
0: If I could only get myself into a Cadillac.
1: Because doctors and lawyers.
0: They made songs about it.
1: Yeah.
0: Right. Yeah. You know, could Elvis drive a Cadillac too? And so people want, and then, you know, at GM town with the GM discount,
1: right?
0: You know, guys are walking off the line and driving their Cadillacs home. It wasn't quite
1: the same
0: big a status symbol as it was. But boy, they did have some really, really nice ones.
1: It's amazing in the, certainly with the unions and the car business and the auto trade. And they're still strong enough. But I remember, like, I had an uncle who worked for Ford in Oakville. And we were, of course, in a motor city in Windsor. And you literally, I had a Suzuki Sidekick. I know, mistake. But I thought it was cool at the time. He wouldn't even be seen in it. They lived in London.
0: Oh, really?
1: And you just couldn't.
0: Yeah.
1: You just, like, I don't know how it was here in Oshawa growing up, but if you were caught in a Volkswagen or something, you were dead in the water.
0: It was frowned upon or something. My dad was one who always had, a GM-made vehicle. Yeah. A lot of Oldsmobiles.
1: Yeah.
0: Right? Or, like, you know, Pontiac or GM, whatever it was, right? Like, so, like, he drove those because he always thought, well, being in this town and all of his clientele
1: or GM workers.
0: GM workers that, you know, probably looked best and probably didn't want the stigma either.
1: No.
0: Of
1: driving around in a Jaguar. Yeah.
0: But even the Cadillac, he never went to the Cadillac. He looked at the Cadillac a few times.
1: Yeah.
0: And we had a neighbor who was a GM executive who drove Cadillacs and tried to get my dad into one for years.
1: Wouldn't do it.
0: And he wouldn't do it. He stuck with his Oldsmobiles.
1: Then he went to Germany.
0: And then he retired and goes, I'm going to German.
1: Ram Subaru. Do they even make Subarus anymore?
0: Yeah, absolutely.
1: Oh, do they?
0: Yeah.
1: And Tesla. Did you? How many cars did your parents hand down to you?
0: A lot of them.
1: Yeah.
0: Well, I'm still driving one now.
1: So Ram, Subaru, and Tesla drivers are the highest accident rates. Chrysler and Pontiac. They don't make Pontiacs anymore, do they? No.
0: Yeah.
1: Do they?
0: Yeah, I think you can still get the Vibe and the were around. We had a Pontiac minivan at one point, the Montana.
1: I liked the Pontiacs. Yeah, back in the day, I liked their sedans or whatever. They had some cool looking cars.
0: Boy, remember the Sunfire? Like everyone and their cousin had that thing.
1: Yeah, that's it. And something called the Corvette. I don't know.
0: Well, right. Yeah.
1: Yeah. Where is that on the list for no penises? There's a guy that lives near us who's got one, but he's part of a Corvette group.
0: Okay.
1: And so every now and then in the summertime, because you can only take it out in the sun. It's like a new Corvette.
0: Beautiful car.
1: Yeah, beautiful. Gorgeous. But he'll have like six of these Corvettes, like, because he's in this driving group.
0: They
1: drive around in their Vets.
0: I'll say this, though. The new Corvettes, to me, they look incredible. Like, it looks like it's going fast, standing still. And I don't know why you'd ever buy, like, you know, a Lamborghini when, like, for $200,000 less.
1: Oh, I know.
0: You can have a car that coming down the road, I'll see it say, oh, here comes something.
1: Yeah.
0: You know, bright orange blaze coming at you. Like, oh, it's a Corvette, right?
1: Yeah.
0: You think it's a Ferrari or Lamborghini. You might as well. I think they're a great looking car.
1: I'm not a classic car guy. Like, I often thought, oh, I'd like a Mustang convertible, like 66 from the year I was born.
0: Right.
1: Those I always thought would be cool, but I do still really like the look of the 1970s Corvette. Yeah, it's a good look. BMW drivers have the highest DUI by far.
0: Wow.
1: Well, sure, you drink a lot when you don't have a penis. Buick, Chrysler, Volvo, and Lexus drivers have the lowest
0: DUIs.
1: Infiniti is the brand with the highest speeding rate, followed by Volkswagen.
0: All right.
1: So there you go, when considering buying a car. If I had to go out and buy a new car, not that I would ever buy new necessarily, but used, whatever, I think I like those Ford Broncos now.
0: Okay.
1: I think I'm into those.
0: Get yourself some tight leather gloves and
1: yes.
0: Go full OJ.
1: Yes, sir. 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
0: Hey, if you're starting on the westbound 401 out of Durham, we had problems through Stevenson in the right lane. They continue, and then the eastbound 401 ramp to Brock Street was closed for a collision. That quickly clearing, though. Still a busy drive east-west on the 401 out of Durham through Brock Street to Salem. Again, through Scarborough, so 440 VP, busy drive, too. The rest of the major routes busy, but no other accidents. 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
1: How about some Linkin Park now? The Emptiness Machine on the rock. Yo.

0: Ah, the emptiness machine. That, of course, is Linkin Park.
1: Yeah.
0: So there you go. We need a reality check. We'll get to that. And then Ted Reeder is going to join us.
1: All right.
0: Yeah. We'll talk to Teddy, see what's going on in his world. Of course, the joint and all of that at El Dorado. So,
1: well, Thirsty Thursdays is there tomorrow.
0: Oh, are they?
1: Doug Elliott.
0: Doug Elliott is going
1: to
0: be there.
1: At the joint tomorrow. So we'll have to see what Teddy's got to put together.
0: All right.
1: For Dougie.
0: I feel bad because I haven't been there. It's just been a terrible summer all around for me. And he promised me he had anchovies waiting for me.
1: Oh.
0: So before the summer's over.
1: How long do those last?
0: Oh, I think forever.
1: Okay.
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2: Westbound side of the 401, heavy drives. You make your way through Oshawa from Harmony over through Stevenson, where we had some earlier troubles continuing off to the right side, then slow again from the 412 over to Salem. Busy spots, West 401 through Scarborough, south 440 VP across the 401 and down through Lawrence. The eastbound 401, pretty solid south of Pearson and over through the 400. That's all volume. If you've got an update, text it 855-432-ROCK. 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Ends October 30th. Who gives a shed? Steve and his sons do. Steve's Sheds and Sons, Bloor, east of Simcoe, Oshawa. Donald Trump is pausing new tariffs for 3 days after Canada and the U.S. reached a deal that still needs to be finalized. The steep 50% levies were set to hit our country just after midnight on a wide range of goods, including hockey sticks and wine. A crash involving a man on an e-scooter in North York is now fatal. The man struck the open door of a parked car near Jane and Finch early Sunday morning. He was taken to hospital with life-threatening injuries. He died yesterday. The province is spending $10 million on 6 programs to get people training in the skilled trades. It's part of its Skills Development Fund, which gained notoriety after the Auditor General found last year the process to choose successful applicants was not fair, transparent, or accountable. And OpenAI has launched a version of their ChatGPT platform designed for users aged 13 to 17. ChatGPT for teens has stronger safety protections that limit content involving self-harm, suicide, or sexual or romantic conversations while offering homework support. Kazuma Okamoto broke Toronto's rookie home run record with his 25th. The Blue Jays crushed the AL leading Tampa Bay Rays 10-5. Jays remain a half game back in a very busy wildcard race with a half dozen other teams vying for a spot. Indiana Fever superstar Caitlin Clark played her first game in Canada last night, and Brittany Sykes made her return to the Tempo lineup after a two-month injury absence, but the Tempo dropped a 101-95 decision, extending their losing streak to 11 straight games. A chance of showers today, high 26. Tonight, clear and 17. Tomorrow, mainly sunny at 23. It's 18 right now at The Rock. 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
3: 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And here's a little something from the collection.

0: That song, Big Rack, 94.9 The Rock, GTA's Rock Station. Oh my, look who joins us. It's the godfather of the grill. It's Ted Reeder. Good morning, Ted.
1: Good morning, Craig. Good morning, Lucky.
2: Teddy, how are you?
1: Not too bad. Not too bad. Had some dental issues the last few days. Oh, so.
0: No. That's no fun.
2: Those are not fun.
1: No. My bridge in my mouth came free the other day, and I was a toothless wonder.
0: Looking like Bobby Clark in 1976.
1: Oh, exactly. But not as pretty.
0: No, you're pretty, Teddy. You're pretty. Well, they got it all fixed for you. You got your bridge fixed.
1: I got it fixed, but there'll be some more work, you know?
0: Maybe
1: I'll go to Mexico to the Smile Clinic. It'll be cheaper.
0: Yeah. Easier to do. Hey, I have a question for you. We read this the other day. More and more people are using food influencers from social media instead of sharing recipes with their parents, friends, or family. Now, of course, going online, learning how to cook something, always smart. But I bet when you see these, a lot of them, food influencers, you must just shake your head at the mistakes they're making.
1: Oh, yeah, for sure. I was looking at one, I think it was called Appetizing TV, and I don't know whatever the hell she was doing, but it was pretty hideous. I don't know, whole cloves of garlic and then mixed it in with some ground meat and shoved it in a rock glass and then steamed it for whatever minute. It was horrible. It was horrible. It was hideous. I had to make a comment like, you should just stop cooking now.
0: Right. What's a rock glass?
1: A rock glass, you know, what you put whiskey in with ice.
0: Oh, yeah.
2: You not know what that is.
0: I never called it a rock glass. It was always a, what do you call it?
2: A tumbler?
0: A tumbler or
2: right.
0: something.
2: Yeah,
0: a shifter.
2: Same kind of thing.
0: Yeah.
1: It's a tumbler.
0: All right, I won't be attacked.
2: In the restaurant world, it's a rock glass. You know what?
1: You put rocks in it.
0: Yeah, but probably was tastier.
2: On the rocks, yeah. You know what? There's a great account on social media called Chef Reactions. It's basically a professional chef who just attacks people who are social media influencers. But I find that kind of stuff hilarious. Although, on that same theme with imparting recipes, down the family line. And so, Ted, I'm wondering with you, I'm assuming you do most of the grilling around your household. And I wonder, do you pass that on to your kids? Do you bring them in and let them, take part, learn the trade a little bit?
1: Well, I would, but, I have a son that says, why should I cook? I have you. But we do share that. And, certain things, but my wife cooks, my son cooks, my daughter cooks. We all do a little bit of cooking.
2: Yeah.
1: Share the stuff. My wife sees some things on social media by different people, and sometimes she makes them. Sometimes they're good. Sometimes they're okay. They've never been really horrible, right? They're just, some of the methods are just ridiculous, right? You don't need to do all of that stuff to make a burger.
0: Right.
1: Get some ground meat. If you want garlic in it, put some garlic in it. You don't have to put a whole cloves and shove it in a glass.
0: That's for sure. I mean, we all, many of us anyhow, usually learn any cooking skills we have usually comes from our parents. And you've spoken fondly about your dad and turkey. And I assume you still make some things that maybe your mother made as you were growing up. They were a family favorite. But there are also a lot of people who just can't cook. There are moms. Not every mom is a professional chef. But we all have those recipes. Certainly if you're whatever culture, there's family recipes that come from that culture that you really can't get anywhere else but at home.
1: That's for sure. My mother was Latvian and my father was a Newfie. And so we had a blend of food that was Eastern European and Newfoundlander. Mm. And so it was always entertaining at our house. When my dad met my mom, he said my mom didn't know a thing about cooking, which was true. And it took her a long time to get a few recipes down that we all liked. But, I definitely wasn't starving. It just you know, my favorite recipe of hers is, of course, her fabulous, fabulous Brussels sprouts.
0: Oh, I bet. I bet. It's such a weird world, too, in the world of cooking, because so many moms do the home cooking. But then when you look at the professional cooks, it's predominantly men. Yes, there are women who are chefs who do very good. But more than not, it's a man's world.
1: Well, it used to be a man's world. It is now, you know, and one of the main reasons was is that the damn pots were heavy and big.
0: Yeah, I guess.
1: And so nowadays, no, it's an open ball game for anybody to come in and cook. And it's a matter of sharing your passion for food and love. And you got to be an organized person. You know, the restaurant industry is kind of like riding a roller coaster and juggling at the same time.
0: Right.
1: It's a little bit of chaos going on, and, you know, it's a hard business to be in. It's not an easy business to be in. There's a lot of stress that goes with it, and sometimes you lose your shit, and that's what happens. So
0: yes, you do.
2: Sometimes you say a word. Yeah.
1: Sorry. It's not a swear word. Okay. It's just a terminology. Yeah,
0: that's fine.
1: That's the reality of it. Like, the kitchen is not an easy place to be, and trying to have some fun in there is an important aspect, and making deliciousness is what you're always about. That's the bottom line. And you've got deadlines, right? You're open at 11:30, you got to be ready. You're open at 5 o'clock, you got to be ready. Can't be ready at 6. You know, you're in the S word at that point.
0: Right. And so you can say it again all you want. Doug will slap you.
1: No. I just... But that's the kitchen reality, right? The world of I go to breakfast once a month with a group of retired chefs, and I'm one of the few guys that are still working that go to this breakfast, and we talk the business, and it has definitely changed from 10 years ago, 20 years ago, and even 30 and 40 years ago when I got into this business. And so you have to adapt. The workforce is a lot less. There's not as many people wanting to be chefs or cooks in kitchen. It's a hard life. Mm. And so you have to adapt to this business. And some people adapt and some people don't. You know, I have my hard days.
2: Well, speaking of hard days and chaos in the restaurant, Doug Elliott's going to be at the joint tomorrow for Thirsty Thursdays. Good luck with all of that.
1: We're looking forward to having Doug over, and I think maybe even Christian Pritchard might show up for a little bit and have some fun. We're definitely going to have some tasty eats. I'm hoping it's going to be a nice day on the patio. We open up at 3 o'clock tomorrow, so we'll rock and roll and have a great time with Doug Elliott and Thirsty Thursdays. You know, we're going to have something tasty to drink and definitely tasty to eat.
0: Oh, perfect. Yeah. Maybe we'll, lucky, and I'll come up and have my anchovies.
2: Oh, there you go.
0: Yeah. Now that I'm...
1: I will make you an anchovy pizza. Just beautiful. Anchovies.
0: Beautiful.
1: You know, you'll love it.
0: Oh, beautiful. Yeah. All right. Thirsty Thursdays, and it's at the joint tomorrow. Teddy, how can people get a hold of you? They want to talk grilling, cooking, whatever. Your bridge in your mouth. Whatever it is you want.
1: You'll find me in the social media world. At Godfather of the Grill.
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1: Busy drive on the westbound 401 through Durham. Problems continue through Simcoe Street in Oshawa. The right lane is closed. Disabled vehicle is backed up through Harmony. Westbound 401 again. Busy from the 412 through Salem. And then, again, really solid aim. We're from McCowan off and on through to Leslie. South 440 BP. Busy drive. Finch and down through Winford. East 401. That's a busy drive from the 427 through the 400. And a problem in the west end. The westbound 401 collector ramp to Mavis. A left shoulder and left lane closed. If you've got an update anytime, text it. 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

0: 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Hey, we need a reality check. We'll get to that. And then we're going to talk ukuleles. We're going to talk pianos and Cheese Whiz. 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
0: Just after 8 o'clock, Lucky, what's going on?
4: As you start on the major routes, westbound side of the 401, finally problems clearing through Simcoe Street and Oshawa. Backup still remains through Harmony and still a busy drive past that point, approaching the 412 to Salem. Anywhere from approaching McCowan off and on through Leslie. Westbound 401 now had a problem on the ramp to Mavis. That has cleared. So 440 VP, heavy drive as you make your way from Finch down through Winford and north on the DVP from really anywhere approaching Eglinton up through Lawrence. If you've got an update, text it 855-432-ROCK. Donald Trump is pausing new tariffs for 3 days after Canada and the U.S. reached a deal that still needs to be finalized. The steep 50% levies were set to hit our country just after midnight on a wide range of goods, including hockey sticks and wine. A crash involving a man on an e-scooter in North York is now fatal. The man struck the open door of a parked car near Jane and Finch early Sunday morning. He was taken to hospital with life-threatening injuries, died yesterday. The province spending $10 million on 6 programs to get people training in the skilled trades as part of its Skills Development Fund, which gained notoriety after the Auditor General found last year the process to choose successful applicants was not fair, transparent, or accountable. OpenAI has launched a version of their ChatGPT platform designed for users aged 13 to 17. ChatGPT for teens has stronger safety protections that limit content involving self-harm, suicide, and sexual or romantic conversations, while well, offering homework support. Kazuma Okamoto broke Toronto's rookie home run record with his 25th as the Blue Jays crushed the AL-leading Tampa Bay Rays 10-5. Jays remain a half game back in a very busy wildcard race with a half dozen other teams vying for a spot. Indiana Fever superstar Caitlin Clark played her first game in Canada last night. Brittany Sykes made her return to the Tempo lineup after a two-month injury absence, but the Tempo dropped a 101-95 decision, extending their losing streak to 11 straight games. Today, a chance of showers. The high 26. Tonight, clear and 17. Tomorrow, mainly sunny and 23. 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
1: CKGE, Durham, Toronto. From a transmitter in some farmer's field on a big hill blanketing southern Ontario with Devil Rock. 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

0: Sublime and then Sonata and The Clash. Should I stay or should I go? This is my Tragically Hip coming up. And this weekend, we're going to air that. It's the 10th anniversary already.
1: Yeah, it's amazing how quickly that's gone by.
0: 10 years. We are going to air that final show out of Kingston and in its entirety. So that'll be Saturday at 7 p.m.
1: Right.
0: All right, so tune in for that. There's a big jump in ukulele sales in 2013, and the National Association of Music Merchants thinks it's because people wanted to play them in quirky YouTube videos.
1: Oh.
0: The ukulele. Yeah.
1: Yeah, I mean, the kids, I think, had to take it in school at one point.
0: Oh, really?
1: But I don't...
0: ukulele, eh?
1: Yeah.
0: I remember the recorder. We always had to do that.
1: We had to do recorder. I don't remember the recorder being... something that really came about.
0: No.
1: With who's ever taken a recorder and done anything with it after
0: you that? You never see many bands with a recorder player. Dave Grohl had a great bit. Was it one we... No, it might be from one of my concert DVDs, where he's introducing the whole band, and he brings out this guy who plays the triangle.
1: Right.
0: And he made a huge deal of this guy just clanging on the... Yeah, the ukulele's an odd one.
1: Yeah, I mean, Eddie Vedder had a ukulele album that came out in 2011.
0: Yeah.
1: But I don't think that sparked a craze of ukuleles.
0: I know there was the one song that we played, but
1: yeah.
0: Boy, that must have been just riveting. the original piano was created in Italy in the early 1700s, and it only had 54 keys, not the 88 keys today, the today's pianos.
1: Really?
0: Yeah. That's a cool instrument.
1: You like the piano?
0: I like the piano. I wish I could play the piano.
1: Tough to drag the piano around to a campfire and such.
0: It's one of those big, massive...
1: Guitar's a little easier.
0: Yeah. Chicks dig guitar players, too. Mm. That seems to be the thing. Cheese is not one of the 27 ingredients listed on the can of Cheese Whiz.
1: Of course not.
0: Jesus.
1: That's why it's not spelled with an S on the front of that can either.
0: That's right. But I do, when I was a kid on crackers, are you kidding me?
1: Yeah.
0: Peanut butter on crackers and Cheese Whiz on crackers.
1: Do they still have those little crackers and cheese like snacks, you think?
0: Oh, they probably do.
1: That was a school lunch staple, right?
0: Yeah.
1: And you get that little plastic stick to swipe the cheese on.
0: Yep. Oh, yeah, that's
1: right. And then
0: you
1: just lick your finger and get all the rest of the cheese out of it at the end. That was cheese and crackers was the snack.
0: It was considered healthy. I mean, I think they always knew Cheese Whiz was no good.
1: Right.
0: Anything squirtable.
1: Of course.
0: Is no good. The UK had a ban on nunchucks in movies until 1999.
1: What?
0: They even cut a scene from Teenage Mutant Ninja Turtles 2, The Secret of the Ooze, in 91 that showed one of the turtles using a string of sausages like a nunchuck.
1: It's amazing how they come up with these decisions, like as a government or as a

0: society. The nunchucks were going to be such a problem.
1: Yeah.
0: People carrying these around. But brass knuckles, fine.
1: Oh, yeah. And your that director you really liked.
0: Guy Ritchie.
1: The violent movies makes. Yeah. Well, you'd be violent, too, if you were married to Madonna. Wonder if he looks back and goes, thank God that ended. In Major League Baseball, 33 players have hit home runs in their very first at-bat and on the very first pitch.
0: 33 have done that.
1: Yeah, that's it. Yeah. Never hit another ball
0: again. That's it. Yeah. No, but you can retire there, though.
1: Yep. One and done.
0: That's it.
1: Yep.
0: At least I did it.
1: Yeah.
0: A great story.
1: Imagine, though, you get up there and you're like, I'm in the major leagues, and you smack one out of the park. First hit, and you're like, this is flipping easy.
0: Oh, yeah.
1: And then you ride the bench the rest of the season. Now that engines are quieter, many companies, including Ford, BMW, Volkswagen, all add fake engine noises to the cars.
0: Okay.
1: Huh.
0: We want the roar of the engine.
1: That's right. The luxury cruise lines Canard and Princess. Is Princess considered luxury? I guess it is.
0: Yeah, I would guess they're, well, some of them.
1: They both have the morning after pill available on board.
0: Oh, really?
1: So ask next time you're there.
0: I don't know if it's the luxury cruise line that needs that as much as the budget cruise line.
1: The Leonard Skinner tour cruise. The Kiss cruise.
0: Those are the ones where you get a lot of singles riding on that thing.
1: Uh-huh. One of the sperm whale's main defense mechanisms is pooping. Just like you.
0: Okay. Well, it keeps people off your tail.
1: Yeah, that's true. They release so much that it's hard to see them through the wall of brown in the water.
0: That's got to be a lot. Like, if you could hide a whale.
1: Yeah. That's why I don't like swimming in, like, lakes or any open body of water. Who knows? I know there's no sperm whale in a lake.
0: Chug it right in.
1: But it's just, God knows what those fish and creatures are doing down there.
0: With all the stomach ailments you've had, I would think that's all you've been doing is swimming with your mouth open.
1: Probably. Oh, I've had some problems. I had, we went to St. Martin once, and was it St. Martin? And we were I was on a jet ski. That sounds so pompous. Was it St. Martin? Oh, God, Craig, shut up.
0: I can't remember which island I was on that jet ski
1: with. Just shut up. St. Bart's, I believe. Shut up. Anyhow, I was like the final day, I was on a jet ski in a lagoon, and I fell off the jet ski, and I took a big mouthful of water.
0: Ooh.
1: And I got on the plane to come home, and thankfully, the plane ride was fine. The minute I got in the house, I thought I was giving birth. Like, I literally had contractions.
0: Oh.
1: I go pale, and I went to the doctor, and it turned out I had a parasite.
0: Okay.
1: I gave birth to a parasite.
0: Is it back?
1: No. I killed that thing.
0: All right.
1: I don't even know. I think it just died eventually on its own. But I used to say to Maria, I don't know how you gave birth to kids. I feel like I'm giving birth six times a day here. It's brutal. The first chocolate bar was made in 1847. Up to that point, chocolate was just a drink.
0: All right.
1: Huh.
0: You're adding it to chocolate milk and Ovaltine? So.
1: Hitting you in the head with a hammer when you got a headache back then in the 1800s. But they had chocolate milk.
0: Right.
1: Huh. Polaris, the North Star, isn't the brightest star in the sky. It's the 49th.
0: Really?
1: Right. Yeah, yeah. So I guess the coat company has to take that back.
0: Yeah.
1: So the name Polaris, it's a coat, isn't it?
0: It's a type of snowmobile, I know that.
1: Oh, that's right, that's right. Ah, they probably have jackets.
0: They have jackets, there's Polaris jackets for sure.
1: Well, that's what I said.
0: Okay. Now that I think about it, yes, but you get them at like snowmobile stores. I don't think you just, you're not going to go find one at sale.
1: No. Well, you might.
0: Maybe.
1: Yeah, I bet you could. Veggie burgers were invented at roughly the same time as hamburgers. They both showed up in cookbooks in the late 1800s. Veggie burgers and milkshakes.
0: Or in the 1800s, how good would that be?
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0: Good news on the westbound 401. The problem west of Simcoe has cleared. Damage done, though. Still busy through Oshawa and again out of Durham. On the westbound 401, Brock Street to Salem and through Scarborough. Westbound 401 collector ramp to Mavis was closed. That has cleared. And East Gardner at York. You find a collision taking out two left lanes now. If you've got an update, text it 855-432-ROCK.
1: Here is the hip. And of course, as we mentioned, they are going to be performing. Is it on? Are we playing?
0: Yeah.
1: Oh, okay. Very good. Where's my brain? Where's my pants?
0: Saturday night at 7.
1: That's what.
0: Final concert.
1: Thank you.
0: In its entirety.
1: Thank you.

0: There's the hip, ahead by a century. If I remember correctly, because I did see that final show, I saw it at the Horseshoe, and I think there was a moment Trudeau was there. He was watching it, Justin Trudeau.
1: Yep.
0: No Katy Perry at that time.
1: No.
0: Still married. And I remember Gord Downie making a big plea to him to help our Aboriginal people in Canada.
1: That was a big cause of his, yeah.
0: And and he had a solo album dedicated to it. And I remember Justin.
1: He received the Order of Canada for his work for
0: he was just nodding. Yes, I will. Yes, I will. I wonder if that'll be edited out because I don't think he did anything.
1: Did a lot to create. Like the Indigenous Days of Remembrance.
0: Oh, I guess. And, was that him? Was that all under him?
1: Reconciliation. Yeah, right. So, you know, there was some ground broken there. But that was the final song of that final concert, right? Ahead by a Century. And such an emotional moment in the sense that, you know, we've seen a lot of bands do final tours that don't end up being their final tour.
0: Oh, yeah.
1: But that time you knew. Yeah. Right. So yeah. I don't know of another band that said goodbye
0: like that. I don't think ever.
1: Right.
0: The documentary on that tour is amazing.
1: Mm-hmm.
0: You know, they're all backstage saying a prayer together. Like how he did it, how he kept going.
1: Yeah.
0: With brain. I have a hangnail. I can't leave the house. Anyhow, that's just me. Hey, we're only down to one member of ZZ Top now.
1: That's right.
0: Tom Holland making serious bank with Spider-Man and movies that revived an actor's career. We'll get to that coming up.
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2: Well, we start with a dry, busy if you're west on the 401 out of Durham and through Scarborough. We still have a disabled vehicle northbound 400 at Langstaff. A right lane, right shoulder closed. East Gardner at York. Collision's got two left lanes taken out. And beyond that, really busy spots. 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Donald Trump is pausing new tariffs for 3 days after Canada and the U.S. reached a deal that still needs to be finalized. The steep 50% levies were set to hit our country just after midnight on a wide range of goods, including hockey sticks and wine. A crash involving a man on an e-scooter in North York is now fatal. The man struck the open door of a parked car near Jane and Finch early Sunday morning. He was taken to hospital with life-threatening injuries and died yesterday. The province is spending $10 million on six programs to get people training in the skilled trades as part of its Skills Development Fund, which gained notoriety after the Auditor General found last year the process to choose successful applicants was not fair, transparent, or accountable. OpenAI has launched a version of their ChatGPT platform designed for users aged 13 to 17. ChatGPT for teens has stronger safety protections that limit content involving self-harm, suicide, and sexual or romantic conversations while offering homework support. Kazuma Okamoto broke Toronto's rookie home run record with his 25th as the Blue Jays crushed the AL-leading Tampa Bay Rays 10-5. Jays remain a half game back in a very busy wildcard race with a half dozen other teams vying for a spot. Indiana Fever superstar Caitlin Clark played her first game in Canada last night. Brittany Sykes made her return to the Tempo lineup after a two-month injury absence, but the Tempo dropped a 101-95 decision, extending their losing streak to 11 straight games. A chance of showers today, the high 26. Tonight clear and 17. Tomorrow mainly sunny and 23. Right now it's 19 at The Rock. 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

0: Decade on the Rock. See, this is too much. We don't need all this theory. Okay, good. Fine. Well, when it comes to ZZ Top, Billy Gibbons is the last man standing.
1: Right, yes.
0: Frank Beard passed away, the drummer. The only guy in the band without a beard was Frank Beard.
1: That's crazy.
0: Yeah. He had one, he said, but he could never grow it like they did.
1: Yeah.
0: Him and Dusty Hill. So he got rid of it. But, yeah.
1: Billy Beards Gibbons. Aren't easy. I have an unshaven
0: look.
1: Unkept look right now.
0: Yeah.
1: But this isn't a beard. Like, guys who are fully growing.
0: Oh, I can't
1: do full
0: it.
1: On beards.
0: Yeah.
1: Golf a guy the other day who had one, and it's probably like a good 3-4 inches down off of his chin. Wow. He was talking about like the process. It's added like 10 minutes to his morning having to groom this thing and like beard butter and beard oil and all sorts of crap.
0: Huh. Yeah, it'll come in, but it gets so itchy.
1: Okay.
0: At some point.
1: Skin irritation?
0: That I give up and I shave it off.
1: Yeah. Well, for me, it's all the crazy foods that I eat too. It'd be just be stuck in it all the time.
0: Yeah. I started using my electric razor. I go with the scruffy look now.
1: All right.
0: Because I just go up and down with the electric razor. It's so much faster. You don't have to worry about shaving cream or any of it. It's good.
1: Like one of the old school, like the triangle one that was pulling the heads out?
0: I don't do
1: that. Oh, you're just using a trimmer.
0: No, but like a Braun full-on. I get a little kit with all sorts of different, I don't know what all the tools do inside.
1: Yeah, trimmer, yeah.
0: Yeah. What did I say? Electric razor. Same idea, isn't it?
1: Yeah, somewhat. I just didn't know if you meant like the one that used to lift and pull and cut and all those, the old school electric razor.
0: I don't even think they make those.
1: That are giving you, they still make them. They're going really close, right?
0: Yeah.
1: Whereas trimmers are like for doing up your eyebrows and they have attachments for nose hairs and all that kind of stuff.
0: I got to figure out how to use that.
1: that would break that thing instantly.
0: Oh my gosh.
1: Be like your lawnmower. Get in there.
0: You need an axe to take him down a tree. Tom Holland. Holy cow. This dude's making bank on Spider-Man Brand New Day. By the time it's all said and done, he'll have made more than $100 million, more than $100 million for that movie alone. His salary was 20. He gets a percentage of profits. And since the movie's already made $2 billion, that's going into 100 mil range there.
1: Yeah, it's pretty good.
0: Yeah, not bad.
1: You think at some point he's like, well, I don't want to put the tights on again.
0: No, at this stage? Are you kidding?
1: Yeah, but if you can just do it again, another year, another job, and another 100 million.
0: I guess, yeah. He's come a long way. He made 250 grand for the first Spider-Man. Then he made 500, then 4 million, and then 10 million. He's pulling a Robert Downey Jr. there is what he's doing.
1: Right, yeah.
0: The Iron Man thing. But even he, it took like, I think, two of those Avenger movies for him to make $100 million. This Tom Holliday's done it in one movie.
1: Yeah.
0: Huh. Speaking of Robert Downey Jr., he's the top of the list when it comes to actors who revived their career with a movie role. And Iron Man was that for Robert Downey Jr.
1: Okay. Yep.
0: Pulp Fiction, John Travolta. That's one of the all-time great turnarounds. I mean, that career was on ice.
1: And a crazy departure from what he was doing.
0: Yeah.
1: Anything he was kind of doing before that, right?
0: Brendan Fraser in The Whale.
1: Yes, that one.
0: Crazy. I haven't seen it yet. It looks amazing. He really had a lot of mental health struggles. He had been sexually assaulted by some movie exec years ago, and it took him a long time, therapy, and to get over it. Bruce Willis in Die Hard, although I always thought his career was kind of motoring along.
1: Yeah, but I guess, long way from, moonlighting.
0: Well, sure, that was a great show.
1: Right.
0: Yeah. Keanu Reeves and John Wick. Huh. Sean Connery, The Untouchables.
1: Yeah. Oh, great flick.
0: Leslie Nielsen in Airplane.
1: Let's talk about Untouchables more. Maybe that'll come on. Like we talked about Heat the other day.
0: Yeah, and it showed
1: Heat
0: up.
1: Heat was like showing constantly on some rewind channel forever.
0: Untouchables is a good movie.
1: Yeah.
0: Marlon Brando in The Godfather. The Godfather gave Al Pacino a career.
1: Right.
0: And Mickey Rourke in The Wrestler. You know, there's no guy, I think, in Hollywood. I've said this before. There's a scene in 9 1/2 weeks with him and Kim Basinger. And she's doing a strip tease to Joe Cocker's You Can Leave Your Hat On. And he's sitting on the floor watching her and he's eating popcorn. But he's got a cigarette dangling from his mouth at the same time.
1: Right.
0: And I'm like, this guy is the coolest dude on the planet.
1: Yeah.
0: First of all, he smoked a cigarette.
1: And then go so watch cool. him in The Wrestler or The Expendables. I think. Oh. He looks like a leather catcher's mitt.
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1: If you're starting out now on the major routes, well, you missed a couple of the earlier problems, but the delays continue. Westbound 401 approaching the 412 over through to Salem. Again, anywhere from McCowan off and on through to Leslie, South 440 VP, busy drive, Finch down through Winford, northbound side, busy as well, anywhere from Eglinton up and through Lawrence. We've got the northbound 400 at Langstaff, still a disabled vehicle taking out the right lane and right shoulder. If you've got an update anytime, text it, 855-432-ROCK. 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
0: Lori Ann to join us after the Foos and My Hero on the Rock.

0: Oh, look who joins us. It's our hero. It's Lorianne.
1: Oh, man.
0: Yeah, you're my hero.
1: Okay.
0: You are my hero. Sound just like him, don't I?
1: Yeah.
0: Yeah, very similar. Very similar. Yeah, me and Dave Grohl have a lot in common.
1: Yeah.
0: Yeah.
1: Yeah. Affairs and such?
0: Not yet. I'm working on one. Well, I've had the hider for a long time. We have children together.
1: Okay.
0: She's a lovely lady.
1: Okay.
0: Yeah. You'll meet her.
1: One day.
0: One day. Got to meet Maria first. What?
1: I know the lovely Maria.
0: You know her.
1: Yeah.
0: But you're not my hider.
1: Oh, no, I'm not.
0: You
1: want her to me?
0: Yeah, eventually. I want them to team up.
1: Oh, to kill you.
0: I got a plan. I'm going to work the video camera.
1: You're so DeLulu. It's out of this world.
0: No, you got to have a hider. Okay. Every fella, Lucky's got two.
1: Stop it. Jeez. Stop.
0: Used to be so funny. This would drive Lucky insane. I would say to him, what did you do this weekend? Or, you know, yes. And he'd go, this, that, or the other. And I go, you didn't spend any time with a hider? And he'd be like, I don't have a hider. And I'd be like, well, of course you don't. If you did, I wouldn't bring it up. It's a joke.
1: He got reamed out every night when he went home. No, I swear, I don't know where he's coming up with this stuff.
0: No, I could never. The hider's a lot of work, isn't she? She won't. I had a buddy. I've known a few guys who have messed around and ended their marriages. It's never good. This guy's still married to the same woman. How he is, I do not know, because he had multiple affairs. And at one point, he was living in an apartment over he had rented this place because we were doing mornings, and he was living on, I think it was Eglinton. Anyhow, he hooked up with some stripper and shared a bank account with her. I'm like, are you a moron?
1: He obviously is a moron.
0: And all the running around.
1: It's
0: terrible.
1: It's terrible. Was he very wealthy?
0: He did okay for himself, but he wasn't, you know.
1: I'm just trying to think of why this wife would stay.
0: I don't know. They had a kid. Their kid's all growing up. He, nice guy. Like, I liked him. Nice to me, of course. Very, sociable, and people were drawn to him.
1: With
0: here it is. Then I heard another story of a guy who lived in a beautiful home, beautiful life, made a ton of dough, living like in Oakville, meets this woman in an elevator at his work. From the ride of the first floor to whatever floor they were going to, they already were flirting and blah, blah, blah. Next thing you know, he's having sex with her. And I think she ratted him out to the wife.
1: Whoa.
0: And the next thing you know, he's living in a basement apartment in a lawn chair.
1: Eesh.
0: Well, good. Screw you.
1: Sorry. Yikes. He must have lied to this elevator woman. Otherwise, she wouldn't have retaliated.
0: Yeah,
1: like
0: probably.
1: That. Yeah.
0: Yeah. Yeah, those women, they can't trust them. That's the thing.
1: Our fault.
2: That's your takeaway.
0: My takeaway.
1: Of course, that's his takeaway.
0: Oh, my Lord. Them chicks you can never trust.
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0: GTA's Rock Station, 94.9 The Rock, Our Lady Peace, and somewhere out there, Pierce the Veil, So Far, So Fake, 9-11 on a Wednesday morning. It's Lorianne, and this is awesome. A lost recording of the Cranberries performing at London's Astoria 2 in 1994 has been discovered. They thought it was gone forever, but it will see the light of day next month for the first time. 15 stripped back songs, including Zombie, Linger, and Dreams. And we're going to be able to buy it on molten lava vinyl, standard black vinyl, CD, and digital formats. And like I said, next month, we won't have to wait long. It's going to be available on September 4th, which is just a couple of days before the anniversary of Dolores's untimely death. But at least we have that to look forward to. Okay, September 4th, if you want it, we'll do the Cranberries next.
1: Hey, Jamie, what are you doing under there?
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2: Yep, that's right, kid. Yep, just making a few new adjustments here. Yep. That's what I'm doing. I'm doing that. Dropped in a sweet dual overhead sensory thingy and tweaked the flux resonance, too. Yeah, crank that baby up to 1.21 gigawatts.
1: Really?
2: Yeah, I gave it a good solid cleaning to those pesky parametric ports, too. Man, I'll tell you, the dust bunnies are getting into those things.
1: Jamie, are you just piggybacking off the work that our amazing engineering department did improving 94.9 The Rock streaming? And you're just making up phrases like flux resonance?
2: Yeah, okay. But those guys are cool, man. And so smart, I find.
1: Well, keep up the great work, because 94.9 The Rock sounds bigger and better than ever.
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0: GTA's Rock Station, 94.9 The Rock, 3 days grace. Don't want to go home tonight. The Rock Randomizer chose the Talking Heads' Psycho Killer. And from my observation, if you're not running for fun or for fitness, you are cycling. Biking, cycling has seemed to have a resurgence. It's huge. Maybe it's always been there. I've just really noticed it. And David Byrne from the Talking Heads, he does it too, as well as his band. They all have folding bikes that they take on tour. And he was talking about it the other day on his radio show. And he was specifically talking about his biking playlist, the songs that he listens to when he's biking to clear his head and I guess keep him going. And the playlist is all over the place, from Olivia Rodrigo to Kacey Musgraves. Is that her name? Kelsey Musgraves. And even Paul McCartney. So Harry Styles is on it too. So if you want to check out his playlist, it's on Spotify to give you a little inspiration for your own playlist. No matter what you do, running, walking, cycling, yoga, it doesn't matter. You can just take some inspo from that. 9:35 with Dominic Fike coming up. But first, we'll do a little Audio Slave.
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0: Beastie Boys, that's what we want. So what you want? 94.9 The Rock, GTA's rock station. We did some beaches as well. Last girls at the party. 9:51, it's pretty dark out there. It's kind of gloomy. It's only going to be like this for the morning, though. There is still a chance of showers and a risk of a thunderstorm. But then clearing this afternoon with a high of 26, it's going to feel like 29. Clear tonight with a low of 17. Nice and sunny tomorrow. But cooler, a high of 23, it's going to feel like 25. Right now, it's mostly cloudy. It's 20, and it does feel like 25 with Royal Otis next.
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0: This weekend, Canadian post-hardcore royalty are celebrating the 20th birthday of their biggest album. And so are we. 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

0: GTA's Rock Station 94.9 The Rock. That is Talk and Time Machine, The Killers, and Somebody Told Me. 10:07. It's Lorianne. I feel like I've got something burning a hole in my pocket. You know, that feeling where you just have to get rid of it. It's usually money, so you go shopping. This time I want you to go shopping. 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So Craig and Lucky, they hooked you up this morning, and now it's my turn. 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Text me.
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1: It wouldn't feel like summer without a Blue Rodeo show, and the tradition continues at RBC Amphitheater August 29th. Rob Zombie and Marilyn Manson, they kick off September on the 1st at RBC Amphitheater. Then Breaking Benjamin plays there on September 9th. Mother Mother has a show at the Bowl at Sobeys Stadium September 11th. And AC/DC with the Pretty Reckless, it happens September 16th at Rogers Stadium. There's so much more, so check it out at therock.fm. We'll be right back.

0: Al Smith and some Rush 2 subdivisions, 10:30. It's Lori Ann. Congratulations to Nolan. Nolan scored that $100 gift card to Sale. So he's going to gear up and get outside with clothes, gear, and accessories from Sale, the ultimate destination for your outdoor adventures. We're doing this a couple of times a day, every day this week. So you still have 4 chances to win. There you go. We could do some math. Okay. Tomorrow morning with Craig and Lucky will be your next shot at that. While you wait for it, though, you should sign up for the Rocks football pool because it's almost time. So registration is open. It is free. 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And of course, there's a big trophy of a $1,000 prepaid credit card courtesy of Arby's, plus a $200 Arby's gift card to cater your own big bash at Arby's in Oshawa, Taunton, and Ritson. Okay. Sign up is open. Like I said, hit up therock.fm, and we're going to be taken over by the Rock Randomizer coming up, and Jeff Woods pops in next.
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0: 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Thank you, Rock Randomizer, Pearl Jam, and Better Man. We'll do the Hump Day edition of the 90s at noon together in about an hour, 12 minutes, you know. Some Nickelback, Bones for the Crows, and Jeff Woods popped in with a preview of Classic Rock Sunday. He chose U2 and Bad from 84. 10:48 and sun and cloud today. The showers, oh no, there is a chance of showers this afternoon now as well. Wasn't supposed to be like that. A risk of a thunderstorm too. A high of 26. It's going to feel like 29. Partly cloudy tonight. Chance of showers early this evening. And then clear with a low of 17. Tomorrow, nice and sunny. High 23. It's going to feel like 25. Right now, sun, cloud, and 21. Feeling like 26 with Noah Kahn next.
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No, we take them from some idiot right here. 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

0: GTA's Rock Station 94.9 The Rock, Sum 41, The Hell Song, Cage, The Elephant Beaches in Tennessee, 1107. It's Lorianne, and if you were out and about during the FIFA World Cup, you probably saw the vibrant hand-painted beaver statues that were displayed around the city. And now that it's all said and done, you could actually own one of these beaver statues. The Old Town Toronto Business Improvement Area has put 50 of the beaver statues up for auction, and each was painted by a local artist and, of course, represents a country that was part of the FIFA World Cup. Proceeds will benefit Toronto's first post office and Kids Sport Ontario. Bidding is open right now until August 24th. So if you want one of these beaver statues, you got to place your bid at zeffy.com. That's what you're going to find them. You're going to read about who did the beavers, who created the beavers, who painted the beavers, and you'll see the current bids, which is no surprise that the Canadian motif Maple Leaf Forever Beaver has the highest bid so far. It's at $5,025 for this beaver, but go check it out. Make your bid. Let me know if you win.
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2: 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I come home one Friday, had to tell the landlady I done lost my job. 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

streets I go. 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So I stop in a local bar, you know, people.

0: GTA's Rock Station 94.9 The Rock. That is Trues and Carolina, the Rock Randomizer, giving us some George Thorogood. One bourbon, one scotch, one beer. Yes, please. 11:34 on a Wednesday. We're getting ready for the hump day edition of the 90s at noon. What is not sexy? Gas going up another cent per liter at 12:01 a.m. So get it today if you need it.
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0: GTA's Rock Station, 94.9 The Rock, The Revivalist, Wish I Knew You, 11:50, 10 minutes until the Wednesday edition of the 90s at noon. Sun, cloud, and a small chance of showers and a risk of a thunderstorm this afternoon. High 26, it's going to feel like 29, partly cloudy tonight. Chance of showers early this evening, then clear and a low of 17. Mostly sunshine tomorrow and the next couple of days. High of 23 tomorrow, it's going to feel like 25. Right now it is 23, feeling like 28, sun cloud, and before the 90s at noon, we'll do some Weezer.
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CKGE, Durham, Toronto. 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

0: GTA's Rock Station, 94.9 The Rock, Colin James, Keep On Loving Me for the 90s at noon. We kicked it off with The Verve and Lucky Man celebrating Wednesday, the middle of the week, 12:10. And as far as clothing goes, some people are really into shoes. Shoes can be sexy. And if you've always thought the 1996 Reebok Sidewinder was a hot shoe, except for the fact that it has cleats because it is a soccer shoe, well, for the first time ever, Reebok transformed the iconic 90s soccer cleat into a shoe for the rest of us to wear. To celebrate 30 years of the Sidewinder, they dropped a spikeless version, the Sidewinder 96 ID, and it comes in black lime, white, and silver. You can shop for it right now, and the 90s at noon continues next.
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She calls me from

0: GTA's Rock Station, 94.9 The Rock, Veruca Salt and Volcano Girls for the 90s at noon. We did some Watchmen, Boneyard Tree, and Fuel with Shimmer, celebrating Hump Day, 12/31. One thing happened on this day in the 90s, but it was well-deserved. On this day in 1999, Lorne Michaels received a star on the Hollywood Walk of Fame. 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

0: 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And this isn't sexy. We're switching gears, okay? We lost, unfortunately, Jennifer Finch from the band L7 about a month ago. But happily for us, we still get to have the final thing that she worked on before her death, her memoir. It will be released, and her co-writer said that they worked together on it for 2 years, and he made sure that she was happy with every word of it. It is called Shooting Up and Making Out, a memoir of my life in LA and L7, and we'll get to read it on January 19th. We have time to wrap up the 90s at noon with a couple of more next.
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0: 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Blue Rodeo after Marcy Playground. It's Wednesday. A little sex, a little candy. It's all good. 94.9 The Rock.

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On 94.9 The Rock, brought to you by Fort Perry Salvage. They pay the most for scrap metal.

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0: GTA's Rock Station, 94.9 The Rock, R. Kells, and next summer. It's Florian, Wednesday afternoon. I hope you can stay up a little late tonight because Weezer will be on Jimmy Fallon tonight. First, Rivers and Pat will join Jimmy on the couch, and then they'll take the stage and probably do a new song or two. So, Jimmy Fallon tonight, stay up.
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0: It's Rock Station 94.9 The Rock July Talk Beck and Call. It's Lorianne. What a Toronto Blue Jays game last night. So many home runs, including Okamoto breaking Toronto's rookie home run record with his 25th. They smoked the Rays 10-5 on a Tuesday night. And hey, they're going to do it again tonight because this is how it's going right now. Okay, I said it with confidence yesterday. It happened. I'm saying it again. Go Jays go, 6:40 tonight.
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0: Alice Cooper and Poison. Thank you, Rock Randomizer, for that one. 94.9 The Rock, GTA's rock station. Alice Cooper, a band that Jeff Woods may play on Classic Rock Sundays. He will be here on Sunday with a new edition of that. Noon until 6 p.m. And he's also here on Saturdays with Records and Rock Stars. 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

0: That's Billy Talent's Reckless Paradise, 94.9 The Rock. Also, Julie Wolf's in my room as well. What's going on? How are we? My name is Doug. And we are going to be back to The Rock in just a couple seconds. We're going to crank up The Rock Randomizer.
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1: It wouldn't feel like summer without a Blue Rodeo show, and the tradition continues at RBC Amphitheater August 29th. Rob Zombie and Marilyn Manson, they kick off September on the 1st at RBC Amphitheater. Then Breaking Benjamin plays there on September 9th. Mother Mother has a show at the Bowl at Sobey Stadium September 11th. And AC/DC with the Pretty Reckless, it happens September 16th at Rogers Stadium. There's so much more, so check it out at therock.fm. We'll be right back.

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The Rock Randomizer, doing what it wants. 94.9 The Rock. 3, 2, 1.

0: That's Beaches, Should Have Known Better, 94.9 The Rock. Temple of the Dog as well with Say Hello to Heaven, courtesy of The Rock Randomizer. Such a great tune. Oh, man. Yeah, well. So many things I could say. We were reminiscing earlier today about Chris Cornell and everything that he left. The legacy he left behind. And the best part is the music that we all get to listen to now, right? Bad Omens with Just Pretend, Big Rex, Dog with a Gun. Let's see, we got some Jimmy Eat World. Old school Aerosmith. When we're talking legacies and stuff left behind, their catalog, unbelievable.
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0: 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Hozier and some stuff from him in a couple minutes. We'll get to that. By the way, free stuff right now. Pretty sick. 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

0: fridge in there somewhere.
1: You know, we could just go up there and hang out.
0: Like, open the fridge and stuff, and there would be foods laid out for us with little pre-wrapped sausages and things.
1: Mm.
0: They have pre-wrapped sausages, but they don't have pre-wrapped bacon.
1: Well, can you blame them?
0: Yeah.

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1: Of course we would. We just eat more.
0: And buy really expensive ketchups with it.
1: That's right. All the fanciest Dijon ketchup.

spending a little time with Dougie weekday afternoons, then suddenly you're daydreaming about rock mornings with Craig and Lucky. Ah! Oh, that scared me for a second. 94.9. Dougie! The Rock.

94 on the Rock, GTA's Rock Station. It's Mother. And Hayloft 2, Baby Doll from Dominic Fike, Green Day. Why not come around to One Last Bad Breath? That's Creed. 312. Wednesday. I don't even know. Summertime, you kind of lose track of everything, right? You get back from vacation, it's like, yeah. Really? Why can't we have like the whole summer off? You know, I like Craigie's idea of only doing the 4-day work weeks. I really like that. But I also like the idea of moving to the teacher's time frame. We get the summer off.

0: 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I'm Maytel Sperling. More traffic on the rock in minutes.
1: We could get a thunderstorm this afternoon. There's about a 30% chance of that happening into the evening as well. Overnight low is about 17 or so. It's going to clear out. A whole bunch of this humidity is going to go away too. For tomorrow, look for highs of about 23. And a little cleaner as far as the air goes. I mean, when I say cleaner, I mean as far as humidity goes. 25 and then 25 again for Saturday as well. Right? Sunday looking like it's going to be about 21. A lot of good outdoor activity, working outside without sweating your off over the weekend. 26 right now. A little humidity makes it feel like about 29.
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3: 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Yep, just making a few new adjustments here. Yep. That's what I'm doing. I'm doing that. Dropped in a sweet dual overhead sensory thingy and twerked, tweaked the flux resonance, too. Yeah, crank that baby up to 1.21 gigawatts.
2: Really?
3: 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Man, I'll tell you, the dust bunnies are getting into those things.
2: 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And you're just making up phrases like flux resonance?
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0: That's My Darkest Days and Porn Star Dancing, 94.9 The Rock, GTA's Rock Station, Temper City, and some Radiohead as well with Fake Plastic Trees, 347. Wallflowers, we'll get to them in a couple seconds. Football, 2 weeks today, is the first game of the year. 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We won't be able to get them until after Labor Day, right? Because we look at the preseason stuff, you know. So when the preseason is all finished, then we can get in and start getting your picks for week one. 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

0: 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It's 4 o'clock. We're back to the rock. A little jelly roll. Well, even less jelly roll than there used to be about 2 years ago.
1: 401 both directions, just slow with volume through the Durham region. Eastbound delay between Westney and Salem, building through Whitby, Oshawa. The westbound side, slow through the 412. Northbound Don Valley Parkway, you've got a delay. It gets really jammed from Bloor. 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Dream, create, enjoy. I'm Atal Sperling. More traffic on the rock in minutes.
2: The missing pilot who disappeared on a flight from Oshawa has been found dead. The 73-year-old left the Oshawa airport on Friday. OPP now say his plane was found underwater yesterday in the Kawartha Lakes area. Search and rescue teams have confirmed his death and police say they have no further details. The Transportation Safety Board has been called in. The Fed say negotiations with the U.S. are ongoing after Donald Trump paused his 50% tariff threat. Trump says he's secured, quote, a very good deal and said Canada would be lifting tariffs on the U.S. He didn't specify exactly what he was referring to. Meantime, Canadian officials are expressing confidence that the supply management regime will stay intact. And Markham's mayor says he's proud of the first Ontario Honda dealer's IndyCar race weekend. Even if there were major problems at the start, Friday's full day of on-track activities were canceled because at the time, the course wasn't done. And Jason send Max Scherzer to the mound as they go for another win in Tampa tonight. Toronto FC hosts Charlotte FC at BMO Field, and the Toronto Tempo are in Washington now looking to snap an 11-game losing skid. If you have a traffic tip, let us know anytime. Just text keyword traffic to 855-432-ROCK. I'm John Cook. 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

0: 49 Rock, GTA's Rock Station, the bridge to nowhere. Yeah, good to see the Gordie Howe Bridge rocking now, though, eh? It's going somewhere, and a lot of stuff going over that one. Had somebody was down there in Windsor, went over it, told me, said it was all just amazing. Interstate Love Song, Stone Temple Pilots. I don't make it down there all that often anymore. 21 Pilots as well with Jelly Roll's Liar. 416, some Noah Kahan and Sloan in a second, Maytel.
1: 401 pretty busy both ways. Not much happening, though, in terms of live lane issues through Durham, eastbound slow, Brock Road to Salem, tie up through Whippy and Oshawa. It's just getting heavier. The westbound side, slow through the 412. Heading northbound John Valley Parkway, it's pretty jammed past the Gardner. Rock traffic is brought to you in part by Bond Street Event Center in Oshawa. 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Info at bondst.ca. I'm Maytel Sperling. More traffic on the Rock in minutes.
0: Well, news out of the States today is that the deal has been done between the U.S. and Canada for a free trade arrangement. We'll see. Mark Carney says, well, we're almost there. You know, so there's still a little bit of ground to make up, but I think the deal has been made in principle. They probably just got to worry about some of the fine print stuff. So that'll be good. That takes a big load off of everybody's shoulders as far as, you know, thinking about the economic viability of stuff like that. And, you know, and when, of course, there are tariffs imposed, it always ends up that the people, us, end up paying for it, right? Because it is just a different kind of taxation. It's just on the importers as opposed to anything else. So hopefully we can avoid this and just keep everything going the way that it was, because we had a really great relationship for a long period of time, like 90 years.
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0: again, that sounds like a lot of work, doesn't it? There's theory with barricade, break down the barricade. I'm like, I'm all right with that in theory, but if I have to actually get out of my chair, can't I just watch from here while everybody else do it? The one with the strong backs, let them go. Snow, AO, the Chili's, some Sloan and Noah Kahn as well with doors. 437, Slackers Unite. We don't want to do anything. We just want to sit here and listen to tunes, right, Maytel?
1: Very slow along the 401 through the city both ways. Not much else happening right now to affect the drive into Durham. 401 eastbound, it's slow from Brock Road to Salem. You've got a delay through Whippy and Oshawa, but not as bad. The westbound side, it's slow through the 412 North Parkway, pretty jammed past the Gardner. Rock traffic is brought to you in part by the region of Durham. Durham region residents, regional line painting trucks are on the roads. Remember to keep a safe distance and avoid crossing freshly painted lines. Learn more at durham.ca/line painting. I'm Maytel Sperling. More traffic on the Rock imminent.
0: All right, thanks, Maytel. By the way, Saturday night, we're going to wrap up 10 years of the final Tragically Hip Show. That's how long it's been. 2016. I was going to say 1916. That's a little bit longer, isn't it? Yeah, final concert in its entirety. We'll do it Saturday night, 7 o'clock on The Rock, all right? And also later tonight on Heading Home with Hip, we're going to do a live track. We'll do a live track every night this week for Heading Home with Hip, and then we'll have the whole thing for you Saturday night, 7 o'clock.
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9: 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Just imagine if I took over the Rock Randomizer. Because I did. Give this a listen.

0: That's Beaches in Tennessee, Casey Elephant, 94.9 The Rock. Jeff popped in before that with some Zeppelin and Houses of the Holy, although not on Houses of the Holy, was on Physical Graffiti, but who knew? Well, if you're a student of Zeppelin, you knew. Or if you listen to Jeff regularly, chances are you knew that too. Nirvana. And brand new music from 3 Days Grace in a couple seconds. We got the Quitting Time tune for 5 o'clock. We're going to get to that in a few minutes. All right. Oh, by the way, tomorrow is Burgers to Beat MS with A&W. $2 from every A&W team burger sold across Canada will help support Canadians with MS. All right. So you know what you can do. I mean, you have to eat. You might as well be eating to help somebody out, right? That's why I look at it. I mean, you know, you could do something else, but you got to eat. So go do it. A&W tomorrow, right? By the way, Darkness will be, and it's the only tune they have, so I can't really give any great cryptic hints on this one for the 5 o'clock Quitting Time tune in a second.
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0: This weekend, Canadian post-hardcore royalty are celebrating the 20th birthday of their biggest album. 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

0: It's 3 days grace, and I don't want to go home tonight. 94.9 The Rock. Probably one of the most consequential rock bands in the last, like, 20 years, really. I mean, look at how they're taking the world by storm, right? You got so much to be proud of as far as our Canadian bands taking over the rest of the world, right? They're off for a little bit of time right now, back on tour in October. And they go on an American tour and play, like, Biloxi, Houston, San Antonio, Arkansas, Alabama, Tennessee, Illinois, Peoria, is that Illinois? It is too. Indianapolis, Oklahoma, St. Louis, Missouri, and then also Kansas City, Missouri, which is not, by the way, in the great state of Kansas. And if you've watched Ted Lasso, the latest season, episode one, we kind of clear all that up. And a decent little tour of Kansas. Didn't know it was actually that cool.
1: Slow drive on the 401 through the city both ways. No live lane problems. Heading into Durham, eastbound slow, Brock Road to Salem. Some volume in towards Oshawa as well. Westbound side heavy through the 412. Parkway North jammed from Bloor. The southbound side heavy approaching Finch through the 401. And rock traffic is brought to you in part by the region of Durham Waste Management Department. Heads up, Durham, garbage bags and bins over 20 kilos won't be collected. Lighten the load and keep waste pickup safe. Details at durham.ca/waste. I'm Atal Sperling. More traffic on The Rock in minutes.
2: A person who was trying to stop thieves from stealing a vehicle out of their Scarborough driveway is now facing charges. Police say that person fired a gun during the incident. No injuries were reported, but a nearby home was damaged. The suspects took off before police got there. OPP are out with a tragic update on the pilot who disappeared after leaving the Oshawa airport. He flew out on Friday morning and his homemade plane was found yesterday submerged in a lake. Search and rescue teams say the 73-year-old pilot has been found dead. The Transportation Safety Board is now investigating. And Conservative leader Pierre Poilievre is welcoming Donald Trump's decision to pause new tariffs on Canada. At the 11th hour, Trump announced a delay and a deal with Ottawa. Poilievre says he's looking forward to that agreement and is hoping it'll end all American tariffs on Canada. The Jays send Max Scherzer to the mound as they go for another win in Tampa tonight. They're now just a half a game back of a wild card spot. The Toronto FC host Charlotte FC at BMO Field, and the Toronto Tempo are in Washington. If you have a traffic tip, let us know anytime. Just text keyword traffic to 855-432-RUCK. I'm John Cook, news, weather, and more's on the 94.9 The Rock app and DurhamRadioNews.com.
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0: 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Also Metallica with Nothing Else Matters. Cameron Wickholm and Darkness with I Believe in a Thing Called Love as well. How are we, by the way? Yeah, I know. We're getting close to it. Getting real close. We're halfway there. Working for the weekend. Sounds like the story of life, right? We'll get possibility of some rain tonight, and then we're going to cool down a little bit. Tomorrow's only going to be like 24. Not a bad day, but a little cleaner. I mean, the air is going to feel a little cleaner. And when I say that, I mean less humidity, right? So we have that, and we also have the unfortunate call of the end of the actual summer vacation. I'm not going to say the end of summer anymore, like I keep always doing. It's the end of summer vacation for those who are off for the entire summer, usually kids, teachers. Or somebody who's, and my buddy's retired. He's like, yeah, I'm off that day. It's what happens when you get early retirement. You can say that early.
1: Southbound side of the 404 looks slow from Steeles right through the 401. Heading Don Valley Parkway northbound, that is slow from Blue.

0: Or to the 401, the 401 through the city. It's busy heading into Durham. Delay from Brock Road to Salem. You've got a tie up in through Whippy and Oshawa, but not as bad. Rock traffic is brought to you in part by the Capitol Theater in Port Hope. Farley Mowat's beloved World War II memoir hits the stage. Catch the world premiere of And No Bird Sang on now through September 6th. 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I'm Atel Sperling. More traffic on the Rock in minutes.
1: 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Whoa. 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Yeah. 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

0: Ensenada from Sublime, 94.9 The Rock. Pumpkins, Bullet with Butterfly Wings. The World is a Vampire. Also some talk. And Lumineers with Ophelia as well. Snow Patrol coming up. We're going to rattle that cage. Brand new music from Nickelback featuring John Five, who's playing guitar now with Motley Crue as they're out on tour. And then we're also going to head home with The Hip, and it's going to be a live track at 5:55 today.
1: 401 through the city, very slow. Not much of a change since our last check. Heading into Durham eastbound, it's slow as well from Brock Road to Salem. Volume in towards Whippy and Oshawa. The 401 to westbound, you've got a tie up through the 412. South 404, slow from Steeles through the 401. North Parkway, it's heavy from Bloor. 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Ends October 30th. Who gives a shed? Steve and his sons do. Steve Sheds and Sons, Bloor East to Simcoe, Oshawa. I'm Atal Sperling. More traffic on The Rock in minutes.
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0: Måneskin, Want to Be Your Slave, 94.9 The Rock, GTA's Rock Station, Nickelback, John 5, and Snow Patrol with Chasing Cars. Craig and Lucky back tomorrow morning. He'll be in here first thing in the mañana. They get in and then take over after Ed the Sock wraps up at 5 a.m. When they finish, Lorianne takes over. And then tomorrow afternoon, I'll be over at Teddy Reader's The Joint for another Thirsty Thursday with a performance, yes, and a guest appearance on the show tomorrow from Ed the Sock. So we'll see you over at The Joint tomorrow.
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0: Heading home with the hip with Little New Orleans is syncing live tonight. Don't forget the big show in its entirety, the very final one from Kingston. 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
1: 401 through the city, still pretty jammed both ways. That's between the 427 and the 404. Heading 401 east into Durham, you've got some volume from past Brock Road towards Salem. Out towards Stevenson, still busy as well. West 401 delay through the 412. South 404 slow from Steeles through the 401. Parkway North, a busy drive. That is from about Bloor. 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Info at bondst.ca. I'm Atal Sperling. 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
2: Someone who lives in Scarborough is facing charges after opening fire on thieves who were trying to steal a vehicle from their driveway. Although no injuries were reported, police say a nearby home was damaged. The suspects took off before any officers got there. The missing pilot, who disappeared on a flight from Oshawa, has been found dead. The 73-year-old left the Oshawa airport on Friday. OPP now say his plane was found underwater yesterday in the Kawartha Lakes area. Search and rescue teams have confirmed his death, and police say they have no further details. And Canadian officials are taking an optimistic stance about the new trade deal with the U.S. Those details still are not clear, but the feds say the supply management system for dairy is staying intact. On the other side of the border, though, Trump says tariffs on U.S. farmers are, quote, going down to zero. Trump has called the deal very fair and suggested Washington could be lowering tariffs on Canadian vehicles. The Jays send Max Scherzer to the mound as they go for another win in Tampa tonight. Toronto FC host Charlotte FC, and the Toronto Tempo visit Washington. If you have a traffic tip, let us know anytime. Just text keyword traffic to 855-432-ROCK. I'm John Cook, news, weather, and more on the 94.9 The Rock app and DurhamRadioNews.com.
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take our marching orders from some idiot at head office in New York or Los Angeles. No, we take them from some idiot right here. 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

0: 94.9 The Rock, GTA's rock station. Constantine Blondie from General Chaos is on Cone's Cave Sunday night at 7 o'clock. And our second last Thirsty Thursday of the season, tomorrow, we're going to be visiting Ted Reeder up at El Dorado at the joint on the patio for some fine barbecue and great company. And Doug Elliott live to air. 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And it's 6:13. I'm Lee Eckley. 3 Days Grace coming up. Going to play some Aerosmith. Dexter and the Moon Rocks next after traffic.
1: 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And choosing a winner wasn't easy. I mean, it's always easy spotting a loser. But winners, that takes a little more work. The contest question was, in the spirit of the new ice cream flavor, the Tragically Chip, what other band names can be adapted into ice cream flavors? We narrowed over 200 entries down to a list of 12 and a number one. So here's your best suggestions for ice cream flavors named after bands. Breaking Benjamin, Chaim, The Mamas and the Papayas, Jefferson Starship, Fleetwood Macadamia, Our Lady Peach, Chocolate Butthole Surfers, Bare Naked Latte, Rainbow, Butterscotch Monkeys, Butterfinger Death Crunch, Five Finger Fudge Punch, and the winner, submitted by Jessica Woodcock, Oreo Speedwagon. 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Keep watching The Rock's social media for more contests and chances to win.
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4: 401 through the city both ways, still very slow, but no problems through the Dorm Region. Eastbound 401, you've got a tie-up from Westney over to Salem. A bit slow through Whippy, Oshawa. The westbound 401 looks slow through the 412 North Parkway. Delay from Bloor. Rock traffic is brought to you in part by the region of Durham. 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I'm Maytel Sperling. More traffic on the rock in minutes.
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Without a Blue Rodeo show, and the tradition continues at RBC Amphitheater August 29th. Rob Zombie and Marilyn Manson, they kick off September on the 1st at RBC Amphitheater. Then Breaking Benjamin plays there on September 9th. Mother Mother has a show at the Bowl at Sobeys Stadium September 11th. And AC/DC with the Pretty Reckless, it happens September 16th at Rogers Stadium. There's so much more, so check it out at therock.fm.

0: Serrano traffic is the worst in North America.
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0: 94.9 The Rock, GTA's rock station. You know, in Tampa, they start their baseball games early, so the Jays and the Rays are up at 6:40. And Max Scherzer gets the start. He's looked good in his last two games. And he's extra fun to watch because every strikeout, he climbs further up the all-time strikeout ladder. By the way, last night, Kaz Okamoto set a Blue Jays rookie record with his 25th home run. Eric Hensky held that record dating back to 2002 until last night. 6:37 at The Rock. I'm Lee Eckley. New Nickelback coming up. And Julia Wolf, plus Gloria Sons and more. And John Angus McDonald is here in about an hour. He's got Generation X Radio.
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9: 401 eastbound in the collector is just by Keel. There's a stall taking out the right lane. 401 east into Durham, just some leftover volume, not much happening. West 401 collector is just by Brock Road. There's a stall in the right lane. North Parkway, it's busy from Bloor. 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

0: 40 years old this year. And they just wrapped up a residency at Madison Square Garden. Actually, a comeback because Bon Jovi haven't played in at least 3 or 4 years after John had throat surgery. In fact, he even had to end one of the shows early, but promised to be back. Living on a Prayer, of course, and Gloria Sons and Julia Wolf in there as well. I'm Lee Eckley. It's 6:52. We're going to play new stuff from The Trues in a little bit. And yeah, we were talking about Generation Next. John Angus MacDonald is going to be here in a little while, and he's got Oshawa's Greatest of Ease and a perfect song for the week. It's called Hip Song, and it's on Generation Next at 8 o'clock tonight.
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0: GTA's Rock Station, 94.9 The Rock. Last year, they were one of the headliners at the Convergence Festival in downtown Oshawa. Valley, there's Vending Machine. And Convergence is back with I, Mother Earth headlining on the weekend of September 19th and 20th. They'll be on the Saturday. Sunday's co-headliner is Maestro Fresh West, so lots of things for everyone. Three stages for live music, food, art. 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

Coming up this week on the Friday Night Full Album Experience, it's going to be Crisis from Alexis on Fire, 20 years old this weekend. 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
1: 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The 5 o'clock quitting time tune. Heading home with the hip. Up to the second traffic update. And, of course, the food that falls out of Doug's mouth while he's doing professional broadcasting. Yeah, it's all there for you. 94.9 The Rock.

0: GTA's Rock Station, 94.9 The Rock and Beaches. I'm Lee Eckley. Price of gas is going up overnight, just inching up another penny. But a couple of weeks ago, Premier Ford wrote a letter to the PM asking to extend the holiday, fuel excise tax. It was supposed to be back again on Labor Day, but Ford asked Carney to extend the tax suspension until at least the new year. And of course, that's met with a lot of support across the country. Why not? The feds haven't responded yet, but they didn't say no. Meanwhile, they're focusing on putting these trade disputes in the rear view, and nice to see some optimism over the last 18 hours. And Mark Carney said to be briefing his cabinet and provincial premiers this evening, so we'll probably have some more news to talk about a little bit later on. 7:33, we're going to play some Big Wreck and get you a spin of the Rock Randomizer in a couple of minutes. And at 8 o'clock, Oshawa's Greatest of Ease will join John Angus McDonald from the Trues on Generation Next.
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2: 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Yep, just making a few new adjustments here. Yep, that's what I'm doing. I'm doing that. Dropped in a sweet dual overhead sensory thingy and tweaked the flux resonance, too. Yeah, crank that baby up to 1.21 gigawatts.
1: Really?
2: 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Man, I'll tell you, the dust bunnies are getting into those things.
1: 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And you're just making up phrases like flux resonance?
2: Yeah, okay. But those guys are cool, man. And so smart, I find.
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